0: ordered the Yukon government to pay the First Nation of Nationaik Dun $45,000 after it successfully challenged a mining exploration approval in the Beaver River watershed. The court previously found the government failed to properly consult the First Nation and breached obligations under modern treaty and land use agreements. In a ruling on legal costs, Chief Justice Suzanne Duncan said the case raised broader issues involving modern treaties and reconciliation. Nationaik Dun had sought $75,000 in costs, while the Yukon government argued the amount should be about $13,000. The Weather Network has released its seasonal forecast for the three-month period of June, July, and August. Chief Meteorologist Doug Gillum says summer heat is coming.
1: The heat will be more inconsistent and less severe than what we have seen in some previous summers across central and eastern Canada. The heat will be most persistent across western Canada, and summer's going to get off to a quick start across the prairies.
0: In British Columbia, Gillum says the summer could be significantly warmer than normal, though it doesn't mean the heat will be relentless. The Yukon and Western Northwest Territories are in for a warmer than normal summer. Wildfire crews in Whitehorse are continuing prescribed burns this spring to help reduce wildfire risk around the city. Wildland Fire Management says crews plan a controlled burn tomorrow near Chadburn Lake Road in the Hidden Lakes area. Additional burns are planned near Porter Creek, Mount Seema Road, Booth Road, and the Whitehorse South Fuel Break. Officials say the burns remove dry grass and vegetation that can fuel wildfires later in the season. Prime Minister Mark Carney says the Royal Canadian Air Force needs a fleet of surveillance aircrafts to monitor new threats such as hypersonic missiles. Carney says the federal government is entering into contract negotiations with Saab, which produces the planes, in a joint partnership with Bombardier to do just that.
2: With its suite of advanced sensors and mission systems, Saab's GoldenEye will be a key resource for Canadian Armed Forces to detect and deter threats across the Arctic.
0: Carney unveiled the news at the CANSEC Defense Expo in Ottawa, the first time a prime minister has attended the annual arms show. Federal Natural Resources Minister Tim Hodgson has announced a deal between Solisum's LNG and the German utility company Securing Energy for Europe, or SEFE. The liquefied natural gas project, which is part-owned by the Nisga Nation, will ultimately send 1 million tons of the chilled gas to Europe. Federal Conservative leader Pierre Poilievre have downplayed the gravity of Wednesday's announcement, saying it's not the deal-making that matters, but the ability to get the product to customers. And Michael Bublé says he's proud to stand for Canada with a performance at the World Cup opener on June 12th in Toronto. Ahead of a production meeting planned for today, the Vancouver crooner says he couldn't share any details of the headlining performance.
3: It's funny, Katy Perry called me the other day and she asked me the same question. She did. She said, "Do you know what's happening?" And I said, "Not yet. I have a meeting coming up next week." I think it's the same for her. And you can imagine just how proud I am as a Canadian to show up and represent.
0: Perry will perform in Inglewood, California, also on June 12th, before the first World Cup game in the United States. Other artists taking the stage with Bublé include Alanis Morissette and Alessia Cara. That was your news to 5 o'clock. For local news anytime, you can go to our website, ckrw.com. Sports is next, brought to you by the Yukon Inn.
4: The Yukon Inn, your home away from home.
5: The Yukon Inn is your home away from home. And the homiest part just might be the super cozy fireweed cabin. Lounge in comfortable leather chairs. Sip a cocktail and catch up on the news and sports. Or catch up with family and friends. And if a more intimate dinner is on the menu, the fireweed cabin's welcoming atmosphere

0: In sports, the Montreal Canadiens are on the brink of elimination from the NHL playoffs. The Carolina Hurricanes beat Montreal 4-0 to take a 3-1 lead in the Eastern Conference Final. Game 5 goes tomorrow in Raleigh, North Carolina. If necessary, Game 6 would be Sunday back in Montreal. Canada's Shai Gilgeous-Alexander and the defending champion Oklahoma City Thunder can punch their ticket to the NBA Final tonight. The Thunder lead the Western Conference Final 3-2 heading into Game 6 against the Spurs in San Antonio. Gilgeous-Alexander shook off a slow start in Game 5 to finish with 32 points in Oklahoma City's 127-114 victory. And tomorrow is decision day for coach Jesse Marsh and Canada's men's soccer team. Marsh is expected to trim his 32-man training camp roster down to 26 players for the World Cup. Canada has been training in Charlotte, North Carolina. Canada opens Group B action on June 12th in Toronto against Bosnia-Herzegovina. 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
1: 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For Dawson, Mayo, Pelly, CarMax, Faro, and Ross River tonight, partly cloudy with a slight chance of showers and risk of thunderstorms for Dawson and Mayo, low of 1. Tomorrow, cloudy for Ross River and for Faro. A mix of sun and cloud for the rest of the region with a good chance of afternoon rain and risk of thunderstorms for CarMax, Mayo, and Dawson, high of 13. And tomorrow night, clear in Faro and Ross River, cloudy for the rest of the region with a chance of showers and a low of minus 2. For Watson Lake tonight, cloudy with periods of rain beginning this evening and a low of 3. A mix of sun and cloud tomorrow and a high of 9. And tomorrow night, clear in Watson Lake and a low of 2. For Whitehorse, Teslin, Atlin, Haines Junction, and the KLR tonight, cloudy region-wide with a slight chance of showers. Risk of thunderstorms for Whitehorse and the KLR and a low of minus 2. Mix of sun and cloud tomorrow for the KLR. Mainly sunny for the rest of southern Yukon and a high of 11. And tomorrow night, clear in Atlin and in Teslin. Cloudy for the rest of the region with a low of minus 1. For area forecasts and current conditions, search weather.gc.ca.
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3: I had it in my head, what I meant to say. This conversation isn't headed that way. I got a bad connection between my mind and my mouth.

0: chorus is lethal, okay? I am obsessed with that song. Teddy Swims, Mr. Know-It-All on 96.1 The Rush. I think it's so dang catchy. Wondering if there's a song that you like with a very catchy chorus. Send it to me. Maybe you'll hear it on The Rush perhaps sometime soon. 867-667-7891. Hanging out with Faith Star in your 5 o'clock music hour, which is brought to you by Raven Recenter. 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It's Tuesday, June 9th at Raven. 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You will find the event page on there. Hope you're enjoying your Thursday evening thus far, whatever you're up to. Hope you're driving safely and that you are feeding yourself and your fam with something delicious and nutritious. If you need ideas, make sure to listen to Nourish the Day with Jolene from Sunrise Nutrition and Wellness coming up around 5:45. More music on the way first as well. We got Vance Joy next on The Rush.
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4: Now this update from the Canadian Press. Albertans now know the exact wording the province's October referendum question on separating from Canada will hold. Voters will get two options, one about Alberta staying a province of Canada, and the other calling to begin the legal process of a second binding referendum on separation. The Manitoba government says it's facing potential legal action over a decision to halt rebates for electric vehicles produced by automaker Tesla. The NDP government launched rebates in 2024 of its up to $4,000 amount for people who buy electric vehicles, but stopped the rebates last year for Tesla vehicles and vehicles made in China in retaliation for tariffs. Saskatoon's landmark riverboat is being left high and dry again this year, and its new owner says the province has some explaining to do. The Water Security Agency of the province reduced flows over the weekend from Lake Diefenbaker into the South Saskatchewan River, and it has prevented the boat from going on cruises. From the Canadian Press, I'm John Kennedy.
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3: 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Are we getting more hail tonight, White Horse? Apparently not, but we'll see. Partly cloudy skies, slight chance of showers, risk of thunderstorms, however, and a low of 3. Sunny tomorrow on your Friday, a high of 11, and tomorrow night, cloudy in the low of 1. Across the territory right now, Old Crow is at 3 degrees, Dawson mostly cloudy and 14, Mayo mostly cloudy and 11, Faro at 10, CarMax at 12, Beaver Creek at 4, Burwash mainly sunny and 9, Haines Junction at 12 degrees, Teslin mostly cloudy and 9, Watson Lake mostly cloudy and 12, Inuvik cloudy and 0, and at the Whitehorse Airport partly cloudy and 8 degrees.
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0: CKRW 96.1 The Rush, throwing it back with Mark Morrison, Return of the Mac. Getting closer to 6 on your rush ride home with Faith Starr on this wacky weather evening. It's been so strange. I'm supposed to play soccer after my show. We'll see. I'm that girl that if there's like one raindrop, I'm like, sorry, I'm out. Lots of people prefer to play in the rain. That is not I. I am also that girl that has a hard time figuring out what to meal prep week after week. And thank goodness we have Jolene from Sunrise Nutrition and Wellness to help us out with that. It's time for Nourish the Day on 96.1 The Rush.
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1: From the National Newsroom of the Canadian Press, I'm John Kennedy. Alberta election officials say the province's separation question will appear first on a stack of 10 referendum ballots during the October 19th vote. Elections Alberta says voters can skip any or all questions, which will be color-coded and hand-counted within 48 hours. Premier Danielle Smith says one question will ask Albertans whether to remain in Canada or begin the legal process toward a future binding separation referendum. Smith says a simple majority of 50% plus one would decide the issue. The city of Penticton, B.C. has declared a state of emergency and issued an evacuation order for 10 homes today after a massive fire at a site of a long-term care home that was under construction. City officials say the unstable construction crane continues to pose a safety risk at the site, which was set to provide 200 long-term care beds in partnership with the B.C. government and a private company. B.C. seniors advocate Dan Levitt says the province isn't equipped to meet the growing demand for long-term care beds.
2: Well, we need a provincial plan for building the over 16,000 beds that are needed in the province of BC. When you think about the fact that that we're short 2,000 beds currently, we'll be short another 7,000 beds in 5 years. We don't have any plans to build long-term care past 5 years from now.
1: The care home was slated to open in 2028, and Infrastructure Minister Bowen Ma says it's too soon to say how that timeline will change. The federal Liberal government says it can't overturn a CRTC decision to triple streamers' contributions toward Canadian content.
3: The broadcast regulator said last week large online streaming services must contribute 15% of their Canadian revenues to Canadian content. That's drawn criticism from a group that represents U.S. streamers like Amazon and Netflix. Even the U.S. ambassador to Canada weighed in. The Conservatives want the Liberals to reject that increase, but the government says it doesn't have that legal authority. The Broadcasting Act only allows Cabinet to set aside CRTC decisions if they involve broadcast licenses. Jason White, The Canadian Press.
1: Halifax police have confirmed the death of a young mother whose newborn was found dead in a wooded area last week.
4: The 23-year-old woman arrived last Friday at a Halifax hospital in extremely poor health, having just given birth, but the baby wasn't with her. That prompted a search that ended Sunday when the newborn's body was found southwest of the city's downtown. Earlier this week, police said the mother had been in critical condition and it remained unclear when she died. Two people are facing charges, and the cause of the infant's death has yet to be determined. Diana Mussina, The Canadian Press.
1: This is The Canadian Press. In sports, Canadian tennis stars Felix Auger-Aliassime and Victoria Mboko each came back from a set down to win their second round matches at the French Open. The men's fourth seed posted a 4-6, 6-love, 7-5, 6-1 win over Argentina. The ninth seed of Mboko followed with a 5-7, 6-4, 6-2 victory over Czechia. Kyle Busch's death certificate says he died from hemorrhagic shock and overactive blood clotting after complications from bacterial pneumonia led to sepsis. The former NASCAR driver was 41 when he died last week. Busch had pneumonia symptoms for several days before sepsis set in. The NBA is approving sweeping changes to the draft lottery that will strip the teams with the worst records from receiving the best odds of winning the top pick. The changes are being made in large as part of cracking down on tanking. The league's Board of Governors vote makes the plan official for the next three seasons. From the Canadian Press, I'm John Kennedy.
0: I got your Rush weather next, brought to you by the City of Whitehorse. 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Bags should be under 50 pounds and 1 meter away from obstacles. Overweight bags will be left at the curb. 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For Dawson, Mayo, Pelly, Carmax, Faro, and Ross River tonight, partly cloudy with a slight chance of showers and risk of thunderstorms for Dawson and Mayo, low of 1. Tomorrow, cloudy for Ross River and for Faro, a mix of sun and cloud for the rest of the region with a good chance of afternoon rain and risk of thunderstorms for Carmax, Mayo, and Dawson, high of 13. And tomorrow night, clear in Faro and Ross River, cloudy for the rest of the region with a chance of showers and a low of minus 2. For Watson Lake tonight, cloudy with periods of rain beginning this evening and a low of 3. A mix of sun and cloud tomorrow and a high of 9. And tomorrow night, clear in Watson Lake and a low of 2. For Whitehorse, Teslin, Atlin, Haines Junction, and the KLR tonight, cloudy region-wide with a slight chance of showers. Risk of thunderstorms for Whitehorse and the KLR and a low of minus 2. Mix of sun and cloud tomorrow for the KLR. Mainly sunny for the rest of southern Yukon and a high of 11. And tomorrow night, clear in Atlin and in Teslin. Cloudy for the rest of the region with a low of minus 1. For area forecasts and current conditions, search weather.gc.ca.
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0: I've been asking about music you've been really loving lately, songs you've had on repeat, and Dawn had said that one is her current favorite, and I can absolutely understand why. 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Ella Langley choosing Texas on 96.1 The Rush. Now in your 6 o'clock hour of your Rush Ride Home with Faith Star, if country's not really your vibe, but you like more pop, rock and roll, perhaps, we got tons of different genres headed your way in the 6 o'clock hour. Right now, though, a Yukon Nugget with Les McLaughlin, and he's talking about weather. Perfect day for that, coming up right now on The Rush.
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2: As the icy grasp of another winter grips the valleys of the Yukon, we can take cold comfort in the fact that no matter how bad things get, they will probably never equal that wretched winter of 1947. In February of that year, incredulous cold clutched the entire Yukon. Nothing moved. If someone spat out the doorway, the spittle exploded in midair with a sharp crack. Lots of kids, including me, tried to see if it were true. It was. 1947 was the year that the weather station at Snag near Beaver Creek set an all-time record for the coldest recorded temperature in North America, minus 81.4 Fahrenheit, or minus 63 Celsius. Mayo was not far behind at minus 62.2 Celsius. Watson Lake recorded minus 58.9, and Whitehorse was a beautiful, balmy minus 52. But it wasn't only in the Yukon that Mother Nature rendered weather-related mayhem. Time magazine carried North America's cold weather story from cover to cover. That winter, snow startled San Francisco for the first time in 5 years. Over Texas, the clouds turned copper with dust, while a steely blue frost wandered across the Little Bighorn. The languid wet air swirled above the cold. It began generating wind, sleet, thunder, and lightning, which killed a woman in Iowa in the midst of a driving blizzard. In Missouri, Kansas, Indiana, and Ohio, a blizzard laid a sheet of ice and left a trail of wreckage over the land. Time said that Milwaukee stopped breathing. People were trapped everywhere. Snowplows could not budge through the 10-foot drifts. On the ice-coated breakwater of Lake Michigan, 20-foot frozen waves crashed across the retaining wall. In Chicago, the blizzard sent pedestrians sprawling. Thunder

0: hammered across the sky with a flashing red, purple, and orange. Startled Chicagoans searched for their Bibles. It was bad everywhere that winter of 1947, and then when Mayo set the record for the Yukon's extreme high temperature on June 14th, 1969, at 36.1 degrees Celsius, the extreme low of minus 62.2 in 1947 meant a difference of 98.3 degrees between the high and low temperatures. For that amazing feat, Mayo holds the Canadian record for the greatest range of temperatures. So what to do in winter? My friend, the late Herb Wall, wrote a fine book about the Yukon weather in which he offered some advice. Follow the moose and the sheep and climb a mountain ridge. In the Yukon, a temperature inversion is present from late October to early March. Herb noted that while it might be minus 50 Celsius on the valley floor, if you go up to 2,000 feet, you could find temperatures as high as minus 15, or maybe even zero. That's why the sheep and the moose move to higher, hotter ground. Or, said Herb, when it gets too cold, do what the ravens do. Stand outside in the cold all day, shivering, because shivering helps keep them warm.
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2: Hello, Yukon. 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
1: 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And if you are planning on going, why not send me a hammer emoji just for fun? 667-7891. A little after 6:30 on your ride home with Faith Star. We got the weekend coming up next on The Rush.
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0: 96.1 The Rush. I did mention this on the road report today, but I thought I would share it once again in case you weren't listening earlier, because it may impact you next week, especially if you commute in the downtown area. Starting Monday, June 1st, the city is completing asphalt overlay work on 4th Avenue between Ogilvie and 2nd Avenue, and that's part of ongoing road maintenance efforts. What that means is there will be traffic disruptions. They should be expected, including single lane closures and reduced speeds. Flaggers and traffic control personnel will be on site to assist motorists and pedestrians. Residents and road users are asked to drive with caution, obey posted signs, and follow directions from on-site crews. The city appreciates your patience as they work to improve roadway conditions. You can find more out on the city's Facebook page. Creeping up to 7 on your rush ride home with Faith Star. Your Canadian press news is coming up in the next few minutes, but someone I've been listening to incessantly because he's just so good and he makes me sad in the best way possible is on the way. Noah Kahn, The Great Divide, coming up next on The Rush.
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from the National Newsroom of the Canadian Press, I'm John Kennedy. Election officials in Alberta say the province's separation question will appear on a stack of 10 referendum ballots in the October 19th vote. Elections Alberta says voters can skip any or all questions.

0: Alberta Premier Danielle Smith says one question will ask Albertans whether to remain in Canada or begin the legal process towards a future binding separation referendum. Smith says that vote will have a simple majority of 50% plus one decide the issue. Canada's public safety minister is rejecting a call to shorten the length of time electronic service providers would have to keep your digital metadata.
1: It's contained in a bill intended to help Canada's police and spies. It would allow for regulations requiring service providers to retain the digital traces of a communication, but not the email or text itself, for up to 1 year. Critics say that would allow for the capture of private information about ordinary Canadians who have no connection to any crime. But Public Safety Minister Gary Anandasangari says shortening that metadata retention period would hinder law enforcement. Jason White, The Canadian Press.
0: The federal Conservatives are calling on the Liberal government to block a new CRTC ruling requiring large streaming companies to contribute 15% of Canadian revenue to local content. Conservative MP Rachel Thomas says the added costs will be passed on to consumers and could discourage investment in Canada. But the federal government says it does not have the legal authority to overturn the decision because it does not involve broadcast licenses under the Broadcasting Act. Critics include the Motion Picture Association and U.S. Ambassador Pete Hoekstra, who say the policy targets American companies and could raise prices for Canadians. A hereditary chief for one of the nations that is a part of the Cowichan tribe's decision says she has full confidence in a previous court ruling in their favor, despite a Supreme Court of Canada decision out of New Brunswick that refuses to hear a similar case. Chief Shauna Thomas of the Lyaxin First Nation says they have records backing up the BC Supreme Court decision that grants them title claim to an area of Richmond, BC that was once their village.
2: We definitely are within our rights to pursue that justice, and we have the evidence, we have the history, we have the oral evidence, we have the colonial records. We have all that we need to stand up to any challenge that we face, and I feel quite confident in the Cowichan Nation on this matter.
0: The BC Supreme Court ruled in August that the Cowichan tribes have Aboriginal title over a portion of land along the Fraser River, and that granting private titles by government unjustifiably infringed on the nation's title. This is the Canadian Press. In sports, four-time Stanley Cup champion Claude Lemieux is dead at the age of 60. The Palm Beach County Sheriff's Office says deputies responded just after 3 a.m. to a suicide call at a furniture store showroom in Lake Park, Florida. The Sheriff's Office says Lemieux was found by his son in the rear warehouse after not returning home. Canada has won its latest round in its hockey rivalry with the United States with a 4-0 shutout win in the quarterfinals of the World Hockey Championship. The win comes months after the U.S. beat Canada 2-1 in overtime of the final of the Milan Cortina Olympics. Canada will face Finland in the semifinals on Saturday in Zurich. Former Golden Knights coach Bruce Cassidy says it's upsetting that he can't interview with other clubs after Vegas management declined reported requests by Edmonton and Los Angeles. The Stanley Cup final-bound Golden Knights fired Cassidy with 8 games left in the regular season. From the Canadian Press, I'm John Kennedy.
3: 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For Dawson, Mayo, Pelly, Carmax, Faro, and Ross River tonight, partly cloudy with a slight chance of showers and risk of thunderstorms for Dawson and Mayo, low of 1. Tomorrow, cloudy for Ross River and for Faro. A mix of sun and cloud for the rest of the region with a good chance of afternoon rain and risk of thunderstorms for Carmax, Mayo, and Dawson, high of 13. And tomorrow night, clear in Faro and Ross River, cloudy for the rest of the region with a chance of showers and a low of minus 2. For Watson Lake tonight, cloudy with periods of rain beginning this evening and a low of 3. A mix of sun and cloud tomorrow and a high of 9. And tomorrow night, clear in Watson Lake and a low of 2. For Whitehorse, Teslin, Atlin, Haines Junction, and the KLR tonight, cloudy region-wide with a slight chance of showers, risk of thunderstorms for Whitehorse and the KLR and a low of minus 2. Mix of sun and cloud tomorrow for the KLR, mainly sunny for the rest of southern Yukon and a high of 11. And tomorrow night, clear in Atlin and in Teslin, cloudy for the rest of the region with a low of minus 1. For area forecasts and current conditions, search weather.gc.ca.
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0: A track that went viral last year and is now topping the hot adult contemporary charts. Zara Larsson, Midnight Sun on 96.1 The Rush. Getting me super excited for summer solstice. Midnight Sun is practically here. I looked outside at like 11:30 last night and thought to myself, it's already the end of May. Cuckoo bananas. I'm excited to do a little solstice hike this year. Going to celebrate the midnight sun in the KLR. So that's going to be fun for me. Wondering what your solstice plans are, if you had made any yet. Send me a text and let me know. 667-7891. In the final hour of your Rush Ride Home for the night with me, Faith Star. Lots of tunes headed your way. We got Pelch coming up next on The Rush.
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0: Coleman Hell, Jocelyn Alice, Better Days on 96.1 The Rush. Warmer days are certainly expected ahead of us, which means wildfire season is very close. What does that mean? Well, wildfire crews have made progress reducing Whitehorse wildfire risk through prescribed burning. That has indeed begun. And tomorrow, Friday, May 29th, a prescribed burn is planned to happen on Chadburn Lake Road in the Hidden Lakes area southeast of Riverdale. Wildland Fire Management plans to continue to use favorable weather conditions to reduce wildfire risk through prescribed burning in the following places: trails south of Porter Creek, Mount Seema Road, Booth Road, and the Whitehorse South Fuel Break. Crews will also burn piles of debris at a site between Hamilton Boulevard and McLean Lake Road that could cause visible smoke. They ask you drive carefully when you see fire crews working near a road. Smoke is not expected to affect road travel, but short delays are possible if there's a burn nearby. Get info about active prescribed fire operations, other wildfire prevention, and more on the Wildfire Hub, wildfires.service.yukon.ca. Just after 7:30 on your ride home with Faith Star, we got Counting Crows and Vanessa Carlton coming up next on The Rush.
1: 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Skills Yukon is sending a huge congratulations to all the competitors in the Territorial Skills Competition. 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

0: 96.1 The Rush. Vape Star wrapping up your Thursday Rush ride home. Remember, I'll be live on location at Home Hardware tomorrow, so really hope to see you there. I will be there at 10 a.m. until 2. Then back at 3, of course, for your Friday Rush ride home. Please don't go anywhere tonight because you got On with Mario Lopez coming up at 8, and more of your favorite tracks closing out this hour. Len, Steal My Sunshine, next on The Rush. Toodles.
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0: From the National Newsroom of the Canadian Press, I'm John Kennedy. Albertans now know the exact wording the province's October referendum question on separating from Canada. Voters will get two options, with one saying Alberta should remain a province of Canada, and the other calling to begin the legal process of a second binding referendum on separation. Alberta Premier Danielle Smith and her cabinet confirmed the wording in an order in council that also nails down the date and format of the October 19th referendum. Elections officials confirmed the separation question will be the first in a stack of unique color-coded ballots for each of the 10 questions. Swedish defense firm Saab says if Ottawa chooses to buy its Gripen fighter jets, Canada could end up making some of the ones destined for Ukraine's Air Force.
1: Saab says up to 20 of its Gripen jets will be built for Ukraine under an EU loan agreement. Its deputy CEO Anders Karp says Canada could become an export site and then deliver Gripens to Ukraine, but only if the federal government chooses to buy its fighter jets.
2: That could, of course, be also one site to deliver Gripen to Ukraine from.
1: Prime Minister Mark Carney's Liberal government has been reviewing whether to proceed with a full order of 88 F-35 jets from U.S. manufacturer Lockheed Martin for more than a year now. Carney has given no indications of his timeline or his preference. Kyle Duggan, The Canadian Press, Ottawa.
0: The Manitoba government says it is facing potential legal action over its decision to halt rebates for electric vehicles produced by automaker Tesla. Premier Wab Kanew told the legislature that the government has received notice from Tesla Motors Canada that it intends to seek a judicial review of the decision.
3: Tesla Canada intends to file legal action against us for cutting off Elon, and we have a simple message to them. Elon, get Donald Trump to stop the tariffs. And then we can talk about the EV rebates.
0: The NDP government launched rebates in 2024 of up to $4,000 for people who buy electric vehicles. The government stopped the rebates last year for Tesla vehicles and vehicles made in China in retaliation for tariffs. Saskatoon's landmark riverboat is being left high and dry again this year, and its new owner says the province has some explaining to do. Stephanie Simoneau of the Prairie Lily says she was not notified when the Water Security Agency reduced flows over the weekend from Lake Diefenbaker into the South Saskatchewan River. She says the low water levels have prevented the boat from going on cruises.
4: It's very frustrating because we opened up to the public with the knowledge that they had given us. So if we would have waited, if we would have known that they had any intention of turning it back down.
0: The Water Security Agency's website says it will reevaluate outflows from Lake Diefenbaker next week. This is the Canadian Press. In sports, the Toronto Blue Jays are one game under the 500 mark after a 2-1 win over Baltimore. Yohendrick Piñango drew a bases-loaded walk in the eighth inning to give Toronto the lead. Jeff Hoffman won in relief, and Louis Varlin got the final four outs for his eighth save. Canada has a berth in the semifinal at the World Hockey Championship after a 4-0 shutout win over the United States. Host Switzerland beat Sweden 3-1 in the other quarterfinal games. Norway shut out Latvia 2-0, and Finland beat Czechia 4-1. Canada will play Finland on Saturday. Authorities say four-time Stanley Cup champion Claude Lemieux is dead after taking his own life. He was 60 years old. Florida police say deputies responded to a suicide call early this morning at a furniture store in Florida. Lemieux was the Montreal Canadiens' torchbearer prior to Game 3 of the Eastern Conference Final on Monday. From the Canadian Press, I'm John Kennedy.
5: 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For Dawson, Mayo, Pelly, CarMax, Faro, and Ross River tonight, partly cloudy with a slight chance of showers and risk of thunderstorms for Dawson and Mayo, low of 1. Tomorrow, cloudy for Ross River and for Faro. A mix of sun and cloud for the rest of the region with a good chance of afternoon rain and risk of thunderstorms for CarMax, Mayo, and Dawson, high of 13. And tomorrow night, clear in Faro and Ross River, cloudy for the rest of the region with a chance of showers and a low of -2. For Watson Lake tonight, cloudy. cloudy with periods of rain beginning this evening and a low of 3. A mix of sun and cloud tomorrow and a high of 9. And tomorrow night, clear in Watson Lake and a low of 2. For Whitehorse, Teslin, Atlin, Haines Junction, and the KLR tonight. Cloudy region-wide with a slight chance of showers. Risk of thunderstorms for Whitehorse and the KLR and a low of minus 2. Mix of sun and cloud tomorrow for the KLR. Mainly sunny for the rest of southern Yukon and a high of 11. And tomorrow night, clear in Atlin and in Teslin. Cloudy for the rest of the region with a low of minus 1. For area forecasts and current conditions, search weather.gc.ca.
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1: Happy Throwback Thursday. You're on with Mario Courtney Lopez. Time to dust off the time machine for a quick little musical trip into the past with our throwback soundtrack. We're taking it back just 10 years to this week in 2016, a year that I played a cop in an episode of NCIS New Orleans. I remember that with Scott Bakula.
2: That's right.
1: From Quantum Leap. That was a lot of fun right there.
3: 2016, 10 years ago, that's crazy to even say out loud. Mm. And I love this song. Musically, the Chainsmokers teamed up with Daya for a top 10 collab that did not let them down.

0: You know, it's crazy to think that Drake has been on top of the charts for 10 years straight. You never see that from a rapper.
1: Yeah, not really.
0: You know, he took a little hiatus with the Kendrick stuff, but he was still popping on Spotify and all that. But you, from a rapper, hip-hop artist, you never see that. It's crazy.
2: Well, another artist who's been around, it's Justin Timberlake, sitting at number one with his massive summer anthem from the Trolls soundtrack.

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1: I'm Mario Courtney Lopez. Music rolls on right after a quick look at what's new on TV and streaming. What you got, honey?
2: One of our favorites, The Four Seasons, Season 2 on Netflix. Tina Fey and Steve Carell star in a comedy about three couples whose annual vacations get messy when one marriage falls apart.
1: Well, spoiler here. It's not really a spoiler. Steve Carell will not be coming back because he died in Season 1. He's died in every show. The Morning Show.
3: Not The Office.
1: He didn't die in The Office.
2: Maybe he'll come back in like memories and flashbacks. Maybe.
1: We'll have to see.
2: Deli Boys, it's on Hulu, Season 2. Two pampered Pakistani-American brothers dive deeper into their late father's criminal empire with new allies and bigger underworld trouble. Underworld trouble is crazy.
4: It's everywhere.
1: It's a like, funny premise.
2: Yeah. And Criminal Minds Evolution, Season 19. Whoa. On Paramount Plus. The BAU tackles a fresh string of chilling cases with the team's signature profiling intensity. Mm.
0: Friday nights on The Rush. It's time to do a little learning. Or not.
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0: It's Patrick's Rock and Roll House Party. 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Roll into the weekend with the best rock of the 60s, 70s, and 80s. And maybe even a little bit of the 90s.
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0: 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Just minus the classes. 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

0: 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On with Mario Lopez and The Rush.
1: I got some May 28th birthdays to shout out in a sec. Mario and Courtney Lopez here first, so we're going to squeeze in today's obscure holiday. What'd you find, honey?
2: It is National Brisket Day.
1: Yes. Ooh, my buddy just told me yesterday that there's a taco shop not too far from us that has brisket tacos. Mm-hmm. They're supposed to be amazing.
2: Really?
1: I cannot wait to hit
3: my
1: that
3: mouth
1: up.
3: Is actually watering, I think.
1: We're going to have to hit that up.
0: You can't have too much of a good thing. So here's some of today's best music on 96.1 The Rush.

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1: Yo, Mario, Courtney Lopez. Time for today's celeb birthday shout-out. As always, Frazier's going to list them. We're going to try to guess the ages.
2: Kobe Calais. Super bubbly.
1: Kobe Calais. She is hitting the... I believe Kobe's 35.
3: 42.
2: 41.
3: Oh, my God.
2: Kylie Minogue.
3: Kylie...
2: She has a new doc on Netflix or something.
3: Kylie is... I want to say 52.
1: Good guess, because she's been around for a minute. I'm going to say she's 54.
2: 58.
3: Wow.
2: 58. John Fogerty.
1: Ooh. John Fogerty.
2: Courtney
1: lead
2: has.
1: Singer of Creedence Clearwater Revival.
2: Courtney has no idea.
1: No idea. CCR, he's great. I want to know, have you ever seen the rain?
2: That's not bad. That's not bad.
1: John Fogerty's got to be 76.
3: 80.
2: 81.
1: Wow.
2: And finally... Gladys Knight.
1: Wow.
3: Good night, Irene. She is 80.
1: The Pips are 80. Gladys is coming in at 83.
2: 82.
1: Ooh, almost.
0: More Mario Lopez coming up.
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1: The national newsroom of the Canadian Press, I'm John Kennedy. Saab says Canada could build the Gripen E fighter jets if Ottawa chooses to buy them. The Swedish company says some Gripens are being built for Ukraine under a European Union loan deal. Sweden also plans to donate 16 older model aircraft to Ukraine. Saab's deputy CEO says Canada could become a production and export hub for Ukraine deliveries. Ottawa is reviewing a possible order of 88 F-35 jets while also negotiating for Saab's GlobalEye aircraft. Public Safety Minister Gary Anandasangari is rejecting calls to shorten metadata retention limits with the Lawful Access Bill. The proposed law would require service providers to store digital metadata for up to 1 year, and critics warn it could create a broad surveillance record of Canadians' communications and movements. Anandasangari says shortening the timeline would hinder investigations, and the one-year timeline will stand. The federal government says it is not able to overturn a CRTC decision that tripled streamers' contributions towards Canadian content.
2: The broadcast regulator said last week large online streaming services must contribute 15% of their Canadian revenues to Canadian content. That's drawn criticism from a group that represents U.S. streamers like Amazon and Netflix. Even the U.S. ambassador to Canada weighed in. The conservatives want the liberals to reject that increase, but the government says it doesn't have that legal authority. Jason White, The Canadian Press.
1: A hereditary chief of one of the nations, a part of the Cowichan tribe's decision, says she has full confidence in a previous court ruling that was in their favor, despite a Supreme Court of Canada decision out of New Brunswick that refused to hear a similar case. Chief Shanna Thomas of the Leaxin First Nation says they

0: have records backing up the BC Supreme Court decision that grants them title claim to an area of Richmond, BC that was once their village.
1: We definitely are within our rights to pursue that justice. And we have the evidence, we have the history, we have the oral evidence, we have the colonial records. We have all that we need to stand up to any challenge that we face. And I feel quite confident in the Cowichan Nation on this matter.
0: A BC Supreme Court ruled in August that the Cowichan tribes have Aboriginal title over a portion of land along the Fraser River, and that in granting the private titles on the region, the government unjustifiably infringed on the nation's title. The Manitoba government is facing potential legal action over removing Tesla from the electric vehicle rebate program. Tesla lawyers are arguing the exclusion was unfair and was not tied to program objectives. Manitoba Premier Wab Kanu says rebates could be reconsidered if the U.S. tariffs on Canadian goods are lifted. The province ended Tesla eligibility last year in response to tariffs affecting trade with the U.S. and China. This is the Canadian Press. In sports, the Toronto Blue Jays are one game under the 500 mark after a 2-1 win over Baltimore. Yohendrik Piñango drew a bases-loaded walk in the eighth inning to give Toronto the lead. Jeff Hoffman won in relief, and Louis Varlin got the final four outs for his eighth save. Canada has a berth in the semifinal at the World Hockey Championship after a 4-0 shutout win over the United States. Host Switzerland beat Sweden 3-1 in the other quarterfinal games. Norway shut out Latvia 2-0, and Finland beat Czechia 4-1. Canada will play Finland on Saturday. Authorities say four-time Stanley Cup champion Claude Lemieux is dead after taking his own life. He was 60 years old. Florida police say deputies responded to a suicide call early this morning at a furniture store in Florida. Lemieux was the Montreal Canadiens' torchbearer prior to Game 3 of the Eastern Conference Final on Monday. From the Canadian Press, I'm John Kennedy.
2: 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For Dawson, Mayo, Pelly, Carmack, Sparrow, and Ross River tonight, partly cloudy with a slight chance of showers and risk of thunderstorms for Dawson and Mayo, low of 1. Tomorrow, cloudy for Ross River and for Sparrow. A mix of sun and cloud for the rest of the region with a good chance of afternoon rain and risk of thunderstorms for Carmack, Mayo, and Dawson, high of 13. And tomorrow night, clear in Sparrow and Ross River, cloudy for the rest of the region with a chance of showers and a low of minus 2. For Watson Lake tonight, cloudy with periods of rain beginning this evening and a low of 3. A mix of sun and cloud tomorrow and a high of 9. And tomorrow night, clear in Watson Lake and a low of 2. For Whitehorse, Teslin, Atlin, Haines Junction, and the KLR tonight, cloudy region-wide with a slight chance of showers, risk of thunderstorms for Whitehorse and the KLR and a low of minus 2. Mix of sun and cloud tomorrow for the KLR, mainly sunny for the rest of southern Yukon and a high of 11. And tomorrow night, clear in Atlin and in Teslin, cloudy for the rest of the region with a low of minus 1. For area forecasts and current conditions, search weather.gc.ca.
3: I'm Mario Courtney Lopez. Not sure if you've been following along, but the Scripps National Spelling Bee is going down this week. So, in honor of that, it's time for our On With Mario Spelling Bee. 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
1: All right, time for Pop Culture Pop Quiz. You're on Mario Corta Lopez. This one in honor of the National Spelling Bee, which is going down this week. Time for the On with Mario Spelling Bee. Frazier, break this down.
2: All right, so no buzzers are needed. You'll go back and forth. We're going to flip a coin to see who goes first. So Courtney will call it. We have a professional coin flipper in the room. So flip the coin and Courtney call it. Call it.
3: Heads.
1: Tails never fails.
2: All right. So Mario will go first.
1: Okay.
2: Here we go.
1: Okay.
2: Your first word, melodramatic.
1: Melodramatic. M-E-L-O-D-R-A-M-A-T-I-C. Melodramatic.
2: That is correct.
1: Oh!
2: Courtney, your word, apprehensive.
3: Oh. We went there, did we? A-P... There's an H somewhere, but I...
1: Come on, how long is it?
3: A-P-R... is that where the H is?
2: Do
1: I get to...
2: Yeah, the word now goes to you.
1: Apprehensive. A-P-P...
3: No.
1: R-E-N...
2: Nope, not
1: no,
2: R-E-N.
1: I'm sorry. A-P-P-R-E...
2: You got it wrong.
1: I was good until then, right?
2: Well, yes.
1: Apprehensive.
2: Four
1: cocky.
2: Letters in, you were fine.
1: I had A-T-N. And then I went too crazy.
2: Then you got a little wrong. It's actually A-P-P-R-E-H-E-N-I-S-V-E.
1: Exactly.
2: All right, we're going to go back to Courtney now. Courtney, your next word. Buffoonery.
1: Oh, I know.
2: Buffoonery.
3: Can you please use it in a sentence?
2: I will not put up with this buffoonery.
3: B. U. F. F. O.
1: Be helping her over there.
2: I'm not. I'm rocking back and forth in my chair.
3: A.
2: No. Mr. Lopez.
1: Buffoonery, because I have to deal with a lot of it. B. U. F. F. O. O. N. E. R. Y. Buffoonery.
2: That is correct.
1: Oh!
2: Mr. Lopez is in the lead. We're going to take a break, come back, and do another one.
0: 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Whew, that's about long enough. Let's get back to another set of today's best music on 96.1 The Rush.

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2: Round two of our On with Mario Spelling Bee. Mario Courtney Lopez here. All right, who gets this word?
3: You got the last one correct, so we're going to go back over to Courtney.
2: Okay.
3: 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Maximum.
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3: Mr. Lopez.
5: Maximum. M-A-X-I-M-U-M.
3: Yes, you missed an M. You missed an M. Next word goes back to Courtney. This is the last one in this round. Jubilant.
5: Oh, jubilant.
3: Jubilant.
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3: Your word is jubilant. the atmosphere at the carnival was jubilant.
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0: Jubilant.
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0: J-U-I.
2: Jubilant.
1: No.
2: J-U-B-I-L-A-N-T. Jubilant.
1: That is correct.
2: However,
0: aren't you smart?
1: 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We're going to play some music, come back and do another one.
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I know things been hectic, and I don't mean to be drastic, but I miss you. 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
2: I'm Mario Courtney Lopez in the middle of an On with Mario spelling bee in honor of the National Spelling Bee, which is happening this week. My wife and I are competing. What's the next word, Frazier?
3: The next word, I believe, will go over to Courtney again, and it is marathon.
4: Oh, marathon. Marathon. M-A-R-A-T-H-O-N.
2: Very good.
4: Marathon.
3: Very good. There we go. Very good. There we go. All right, Mr. Lopez, your next word, thawed.
2: What is it?
3: Thawed.
2: T-H-A-W-E-D.
3: Correct.
2: Yes.
3: We're going to play some music.
2: I thought it might be a apostrophe D.
3: It could have been.
2: Could have been.
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1: Final round of our pop culture pop quiz. Mario and Cordo here. Today it's a spelling bee in honor of this week's Scripps National Spelling Bee. Let's wrap it up, kiddos.
2: All right, Courtney, your next word, diminished.
3: He gets thawed and I get diminished.
1: I can happily
3: diminished. My ego has been diminished this game. D-I-M-I-N-I-S-H-E-D.
1: Very good.
2: Mr. Lopez, your word, cahoots.
1: C-A-H-O-O-T-S, cahoots. Dang! You know why?
2: Dominating.
1: In cahoots, no.
2: All right, two more. Courtney. Pharaoh.
3: As in Mia?
2: As in the Egyptians.
3: P-H-A-R-O-H. Is it two R's?
2: Mr. Lopez. Pharaoh.
1: P-H-A-R-O-A-H.
2: P-H-A-R-A-O-H.
1: Oh, that's what is I it. Gosh,
2: and last word, Lopez will do this one first. Cantankerous.
1: Oh, cantankerous.
2: Oh.
1: C-A-N-T-A-N-K-E-R-O-U-S. Cantankerous. Which is what I'm feeling.
2: Mr. Lopez is our spelling king.
3: Do you even know what that means?
1: Yes. What? Cantankerous is when you're kind of in a bad mood and you're feeling, you know, grumpy or cantankerous.
3: Okay. Good job.
1: Oh, is that it? Is our spelling
2: That's
1: king?
2: That's it. You won.
1: On the spelling win, I won!
0: Mario Lopez will be right back. You never know where this territory is going to take you. If you miss one of our local stories, find updated news at ckrw.com and follow us on Twitter.

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1: From the national newsroom of the Canadian Press, I'm John Kennedy. Swedish defense firm Saab says if Ottawa chooses to buy its Gripen E fighter jets, Canada could end up building some of the aircraft that are destined for Ukraine's Air Force. A company executive says Canada could become a production and export site that helps deliver jets to Ukraine. The remarks were made at the CANSEC trade show in Ottawa as Canada continues reviewing its fighter jet options. Ottawa is weighing a possible F-35 purchase while also negotiating for Saab's Global Eye surveillance aircraft. A hereditary chief for one of the nations that is a part of the Cowichan tribe's decision says she has full confidence in the previous court ruling that was in their favor, despite a Supreme Court of Canada decision out of New Brunswick that refuses to hear a similar case. Chief Shanna Thomas of the Lyaxan First Nation says they have records backing up the BC Supreme Court decision that grants them title claim to an area of Richmond, BC that was once their village.
2: We definitely are within our rights to pursue that justice, and we have the evidence, we have the history, we have the oral evidence, we have the colonial records. We have all that we need to stand up to any challenge that we face, and I feel quite confident in the Cowichan Nation on this matter.
1: A BC Supreme Court ruled in August the Cowichan tribes have Aboriginal title over a portion of land along the Fraser River, and that granting private titles by government unjustifiably infringed on the nation's title. The Liberal government says it can't overturn a CRTC decision tripling streamers' contribution towards Canadian content.
3: The broadcast regulator said last week large online streaming services must contribute 15% of their Canadian revenues to Canadian content. That's drawn criticism from a group that represents U.S. streamers like Amazon and Netflix. Even the U.S. ambassador to Canada weighed in. The conservatives want the liberals to reject that increase, but the government says it doesn't have that legal authority. The Broadcasting Act only allows cabinet to set aside CRTC decisions if they involve broadcast licenses. Jason White, The Canadian Press.
1: The Manitoba government says possible legal action could be taken against it over decisions to halt rebates for electric vehicles produced by automaker Tesla. Premier Wab Kanu told the legislature that the government has received notice from Tesla Motors Canada that it intends to seek a judicial review of the decision.
4: Tesla Canada intends to file legal action against us for cutting off Elon, and we have a simple message to them. Elon, get Donald Trump to stop the tariffs, and then we can talk about the EV rebate.
1: The NDP government launched rebates in 2024 of up to $4,000 for people who buy electric vehicles. The government stopped the rebates last year for Tesla vehicles and vehicles made in China in retaliation for tariffs. This is the Canadian Press. In sports, Canada has a berth in the semifinal at the World Hockey Championship after a 4-0 shutout win over the United States. Host Switzerland beat Sweden 3-1 in the other quarterfinal games. Norway shut out Latvia 2-0, and Finland beat Czechia 4-1. Canada will play Finland on Saturday. The Toronto Blue Jays are one game under the 500 mark after a 2-1 win over Baltimore. Yohendrik Piñango drew a bases-loaded walk in the 8th inning to give Toronto the lead. Jeff Hoffman won in relief, and Louis Varland got the final four outs for his 8th save. Authorities say four-time Stanley Cup champion Claude Lemieux is dead after taking his own life. He was 60 years old. Florida police say deputies responded to a suicide call early this morning at a furniture store in Florida. Lemieux was the Montreal Canadiens' torchbearer prior to Game 3 of the Eastern Conference Final on Monday. From the Canadian Press, I'm John Kennedy.
5: 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For Dawson, Mayo, Pelly, CarMax, Faro, and Ross River tonight, partly cloudy with a slight chance of showers and risk of thunderstorms for Dawson and Mayo, low of 1. Tomorrow, cloudy for Ross River and for Faro. A mix of sun and cloud for the rest of the region with a good chance of afternoon rain and risk of thunderstorms for CarMax, Mayo, and Dawson, high of 13. And tomorrow night, clear in Faro and Ross River, cloudy for the rest of the region with a chance of showers and a low of -2. For Watson Lake tonight, cloudy cloudy with periods of rain beginning this evening and a low of 3. A mix of sun and cloud tomorrow and a high of 9. And tomorrow night, clear in Watson Lake and a low of 2. For Whitehorse, Teslin, Atlin, Haines Junction, and the KLR tonight. Cloudy region-wide with a slight chance of showers. Risk of thunderstorms for Whitehorse and the KLR and a low of minus 2. Mix of sun and cloud tomorrow for the KLR. Mainly sunny for the rest of southern Yukon and a high of 11. And tomorrow night, clear in Atlin and in Teslin. Cloudy for the rest of the region with a low of minus 1. For area forecasts and current conditions, search weather.gc.ca.
6: I'm Mario Courtney Lopez, more music now, and they're going to make a quick stop into Courtney's Corner to see what helpful life hack she's got for us today. 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

0: with Mario Lopez.
1: All right, time for a quick stop in the Cordo's Corner. What up, Mario? Courtney Lopez here. What are we talking about, honey?
2: We are talking about some general family summer day trip ideas that'll work well for most families, regardless of location. 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
1: Okay, what do we got?
2: You know, a timeless summer classic like a beach day or a lake day. Uh-huh. 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You just need towels, sunscreen, snacks, and you should go early so you get good seats.
1: The thing about a beach day or a lake day is not only is it a great time, when you get home, the kids are wore out. So they're
2: totally.
1: Because the sun hitting them all day. So
3: and
1: they
3: so go, are you.
1: Yeah, exactly. Everybody just goes to sleep peacefully. No arguments.
2: You know what else warns out the kids? Mm. A theme park or an amusement park adventure. It's high energy, fun, rides, entertainment, the roller coaster shows, character meet and greets. You know, there's a lot of smaller local parks in areas that you can look for.

0: Also big like county fairs. I love going to the fairs.
1: Yes, and carnivals, anything like that. You know, I took our son to something last week for an hour and a half and said, let's go, boy. That was enough for the week.
0: There we go.
2: More Mario Lopez coming up. Don't go anywhere. You're about to get into another set of hit music on 96.1 The Mush. Wait, The Mush? 96.1 The Crush? No. What is going on here? Wait, this doesn't sound right. CKRW 96.1 The Rush. Nailed it.

0: Omar and Courtney Lopez. Back to the music after some quick health buzz. You might think you're getting enough exercise, but new research suggests you may need to seriously step it up. Current CDC guidelines recommend at least 150 minutes of moderate aerobic activity each week. But study argues that it isn't enough to significantly lower your risk of heart attack or stroke. Instead, they say you may need 3 to 4 times that amount to see the biggest benefits. Okay.
1: Well, now they're saying adults should aim for about 600 minutes of moderate to vigorous activity per week, which works out to roughly 9 to 10 hours. The word vigorous is scary.
0: It just means a little intense. I say this, for every minute you work out, you're going to add a minute to your life. I think that provides good incentive.
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1: Time for Cordo to make it weirdo. You're on with Mario and Cordo Lopez. Time for Cordo's random thought. What you got?
2: You know, I leave here with such insecurity.
1: What are you talking about? That is a cool name. The people have spoken. They love Cordo.
2: You're the people.
3: The people.
2: You're the people.
3: The people have spoken.
1: I'm telling you.
3: Okay. Cordo.
2: Well,
3: Cordo.
2: If the people have spoken, why do people draw pictures of the sun wearing sunglasses like he is hiding from himself? Is he tired? What's up?
1: It's a little bright, a little bright.
3: Also, the sun doesn't have eyes. So
1: there's that. The sun doesn't have eyes, but people do draw the sun with sunglasses just because he's feeling cool at the moment.
3: Yeah, it's like to make him more friendly.
1: There you go.
3: Because he's a ball of fire.
0: We'll cue him up. You turn him up. Another set of today's best music starts now.

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1: Y'all, Mario Courtney Lopez putting the spotlight on my wife for today's random question. What you got, honey?
2: If you would have to sing the story of the Mario Lopez using four hit songs, what songs would you choose?
1: Oh, wow. I like this question. I don't want to just put it out there. I would love to give it some thought. Off the top of my head, Sinatra's My Way.
2: Mm-hmm. All right. I know one.
1: Okay.
2: After your first divorce, Return of the Mac.
1: Oh, my God. You know what? I'll go with Mark Morrison's Return of the
3: That's
1: Mac.
3: That's a great
1: That's
3: song.
1: That's a good one. This is my Mount Rushmore.
3: I feel like it applies.
1: My Way, Return of the Mac. Let's go Tears for Fears, Everybody Wants to Rule the World.
3: Yep.
1: It's a classic.
3: Great.
1: That's a good one. And then I'm going to end it with the Doobie Brothers, What a Fool Believes. Is you a fool if you think I'm not going to stick around?
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1: From the National Newsroom of the Canadian Press, I'm Rob Westgate. Swedish defense firm Saab says if Ottawa chooses to buy its Gripen fighter jets, Canada could end up making some of the ones that are destined for Ukraine's Air Force.
2: Saab says up to 20 of its Gripen jets will be built for Ukraine under an EU loan agreement. Its deputy CEO Anders Karps says Canada could become an export site and then deliver Gripens to Ukraine, but only if the federal government chooses to buy its fighter jets.
3: That could, of course, be also one site to deliver Gripen to Ukraine from.
2: Prime Minister Mark Carney's Liberal government has been reviewing whether to proceed with a full order of 88 F-35 jets from U.S. manufacturer Lockheed Martin for more than a year now. Carney has given no indications of his timeline or his preference. Kyle Duggan, The Canadian Press, Ottawa.
1: Toronto police say a 14-year-old girl whose disappearance sparked an intensive search has been found safe after nearly 2 weeks. Superintendent Don Bellinger spoke to reporters at Earl Bales Park earlier Thursday.
4: What time was she located?
5: She was located around 1 p.m.
4: Has she been reunited with her family?
5: I don't know. Right now she's at hospital, so I don't have that information.
6: Did she know the people in the house before this?
5: I don't know.
4: Did she know that people were looking for her?
5: I don't know. Don't have that information.
1: Investigators had said they were concerned for her safety before upgrading their search last week to a level one operation, which is the highest level. The Manitoba government says it's facing potential legal action over its decision to halt rebates for electric vehicles produced by automaker Tesla. Premier Wab Kanu told the legislature that the government received a notice from Tesla Motors Canada that it intends to seek a judicial review of the decision.
7: Tesla Canada intends to file legal action against us for cutting off Elon, and we have a simple message to them. Elon, get Donald Trump to stop the tariffs, and then we can talk about the EV rebate.
1: The NDP government launched its rebates back in 2024 of up to $4,000 for people who buy electric vehicles. However, the government stopped the rebates last year for Tesla vehicles and vehicles made in China in retaliation to tariffs. And finally, south of the border now, where California is suing the new owners of 23andMe for a data breach that happened back in 2023.
8: In California's new lawsuit, Attorney General Rob Bonta claims a 2023 data breach at 23andMe affected close to 7 million users, and the 23andMe failed to protect its customers' data, ignoring known vulnerabilities in its system. The lawsuit is against a holdings company that now owns 23andMe after 23andMe went bankrupt last year. Bonta saying,
9: it was consumers' sensitive personal information and data related to consumers' health.
8: Bonta alleges a breach became publicly known when the data of 1 million consumers was offered on the dark web. Alex Stone, ABC News, Los Angeles.
1: This is the Canadian Press. In sports, the Toronto Blue Jays moved to a game under 500 after a 2-1 win over Baltimore. Yohendrik Piñango drew a bases-loaded walk in the eighth inning to give Toronto the lead. Jeff Hoffman won in relief, and Louis Varland got the final four outs for his eighth save. Over to the NBA playoffs now, where Victor Wembanyama had 28 points, 10 rebounds, and 3 blocks as the San Antonio Spurs sent the Western Conference Final back to Oklahoma City for a Game 7, routing the Thunder 118-91, and that Game 7 goes Saturday night. Canada has a berth in the semifinal at the World Hockey Championship after a 4-0 victory over the United States. Host Switzerland beat Sweden 3-1 in one of the other quarterfinal games. Norway shut out Latvia 2-0 and Finland beat Czechia 4-1. Canada will play Finland on Saturday. And finally, some sad news. Authorities say four-time Stanley Cup champion Claude Lemieux is dead after taking his own life. He was 60. From the Canadian Press, I'm Rob Westgate.
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0: weather provided by Environment Canada. For Dawson, Mayo, Pelly, CarMax, Faro, and Ross River tonight, partly cloudy with a slight chance of showers and risk of thunderstorms for Dawson and Mayo, low of 1. Tomorrow, cloudy for Ross River and for Faro. A mix of sun and cloud for the rest of the region with a good chance of afternoon rain and risk of thunderstorms for CarMax, Mayo, and Dawson, high of 13. And tomorrow night, clear in Faro and Ross River, cloudy for the rest of the region with a chance of showers and a low of minus 2. For Watson Lake tonight, cloudy with periods of rain beginning this evening and a low of 3. A mix of sun and cloud tomorrow and a high of 9. And tomorrow night, clear in Watson Lake and a low of 2. For Whitehorse, Teslin, Atlin, Haines Junction, and the KLR tonight, cloudy region-wide with a slight chance of showers. Risk of thunderstorms for Whitehorse and the KLR and a low of minus 2. Mix of sun and cloud tomorrow for the KLR. Mainly sunny for the rest of southern Yukon and a high of 11. And tomorrow night, clear in Atlin and in Teslin. Cloudy for the rest of the region with a low of minus 1. For area forecasts and current conditions, search weather.gc.ca.
1: Mario and Courtney Lopez here. 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
2: Oh, God, I am the people because I have spoken. 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
1: That's a lot.
2: Pizza Hut comes out on top.
1: Wow.
2: That's what's up.
1: Steve Kim will not like that.
2: He will not like it, but you know what? He's wrong. With about 19% of Americans calling it the best tasting chain, Domino's is a close second at just over 70%. Rounding out the top five are Papa John's, Little Caesars, and Marco's Pizza. Pizza, you cannot out pizza the Hut.
3: You can't.
1: You know what? I really do think it's the best, though.
3: It is.
1: I think it is, right? What's Steve Kim's problem?
3: Well, there's a lot there. That's a lot to dive into. We only have a little time.
4: Why don't you mind your own business?
5: Actually, we kind of mind everybody's business. 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
1: All right, so if you're thinking about planning a little summer getaway, Wallet Hub is breaking down the top U.S. destinations this summer. What up, Mario Lopez here, by the way. And in a shocking twist, the ultimate summer getaway isn't a tropical island. It's Atlanta, Georgia.
2: Welcome to Atlanta, where the players play, and we ride on them things like every day. Big beats.
1: Hey, that's a bit of a shocker. Great city, just didn't see it coming. This comes from Wallet Hub's best U.S. summer destinations for 2026, which looked at the cost of the cheapest flight, the number of attractions, the average price of a two-person meal, and 38 other indicators. So that's a pretty good criteria right there. Their top five are Atlanta, Orlando, Austin, Washington, D.C., and Honolulu. I'm surprised about Honolulu, to be honest with you. But it isn't all about big cities. Smaller towns were well represented in their top 25, like Fayetteville, Arkansas, Springfield, Missouri, and Grand Rapids, Michigan. Okay, I'm going to throw in my hometown of Chula Vista, California, because it's got a bunch of new attractions, new amphitheater, new water park, biggest hotel in Southern California, the Gaylord, and it's beautiful weather. Can't go wrong there.
3: True. I'm not going to throw in any city because mine's already number one.
1: That's right.
0: Coming up. More Mario Lopez coming up. Today's biggest artists playing the songs you love. Another set of today's best music on 96.1. The Rush.

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1: You're on Mario and Cordo Lopez. A little more music, and then going to squeeze in today's music history lesson, going back to the Tina Turner song that was originally intended for the band Dire Straits. I'm going to reveal it next.
0: On Sundays, everybody gets detention.
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1: Time to drop today's music history lesson on you. Your own Mario and Courtney Lopez going all the way back to this week in 1984. That's when Tina Turner released her album, Private Dancer, Dancer for Money, which featured this hit.

0: Get it?
1: I'm your private dancer. That, of course, the title track of the album. This is a fun fact. It was originally written by Dire Straits' Mark Knopfler and was intended for the band's 1982 album,

0: Love Over Gold. However, he decided the lyrics were unsuitable for a male singer, so the song ended up with Tina Turner.
1: Well, yes. A male can be a private dancer.
0: It just doesn't quite have the same ring.
2: Kids' songs don't like being lonely. That's why they all hang out together. Here's a bunch of them right now on 96.1 The Rush.

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1: I'm Mario Courtney Lopez. Almost time to head home, but not before we get to one last thing. You ever think of becoming an entrepreneur or just starting your own business? Wouldn't it be great to be your own boss? Well, it's not always that easy, though. A new study says small business owners have to wear 5 hats. They got to be a customer service representative, a marketer, a bookkeeper, social media manager, and a creative director all at the same time.
2: Well, now AI can help with some of that work, but most feel when their name is on the product or service, they need to babysit every single aspect. So being your own boss is a trade-off for one type of pressure or another.
1: Yes, you definitely have a lot more on your plate. If it's successful, then it's obviously worth it. But man, you put your heart and soul and time into it and money, and for some reason it doesn't work out. Obviously, it's heartbreaking, but hey, at least you gave it a shot.
0: Mario Lopez will be right back. We love all our Rush listeners, even Rush listener number 189, the guy who always wears shorts.
3: Yeah, I remember my first winter. Pants. What a mistake that was.
0: Loving you, loving us. 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
2: All right, I'm out of here. But back tomorrow with everything new hitting theaters and streaming. Until then, Mario Lopez saying good night.

0: Lots of things have changed since 1969. But one thing hasn't. Broadcasting from Whitehorse, Yukon, we're CKRW, 96.1 The Rush, at 96.1 in Whitehorse, and 98.7 in the communities.
1: From the National Newsroom of the Canadian Press, I'm Rob Westgate. Saab says Canada could build Gripen E fighter jets if Ottawa chooses to buy them. The Swedish company says some Gripens are being built for Ukraine under a European Union loan deal. Sweden also plans to donate 16 older model Gripen aircraft to Ukraine. Saab's deputy CEO says you put that together and Canada could become a production and export hub for Ukraine deliveries. Ottawa is still reviewing a possible order of 88 F-35 jets while also negotiating for Saab's GlobalEye aircraft. Canada's public safety minister is rejecting a call to shorten the length of time electronic service providers would have to keep your digital metadata.
2: It's contained in a bill intended to help Canada's police and spies. It would allow for regulations requiring service providers to retain the digital trace

0: of a communication, but not the email or text itself, for up to 1 year. Critics say that would allow for the capture of private information about ordinary Canadians who have no connection to any crime. But Public Safety Minister Gary Anandasangari says shortening that metadata retention period would hinder law enforcement. Jason White, The Canadian Press.
1: Overseas now, where Romanian authorities say a Russian drone that was part of an overnight attack on Ukraine crashed into an apartment building in eastern Romania. Two people were reported with minor injuries and several others had to be evacuated. Officials say the drone was tracked by radar in Romanian airspace and crashed onto the roof of a building in Galati. Romania is a member of NATO, and the country is now asking for a faster transfer of anti-drone capabilities in response to what it calls a serious violation of its airspace. Now back home, where election officials in Alberta say a separation question will appear first on a stack of 10 referendum ballots. Elections Alberta says voters may skip any or all of the questions come October 19th or vote day. Premier Danielle Smith says that top question will offer a choice on remaining in Canada or pursuing steps to initiate a binding referendum on leaving. The ballots will then be hand-counted within 48 hours, and the separation question will be counted first. And finally, Saskatoon's landmark riverboat is being left high and dry again this year, and its new owner says the province has some explaining to do. Stephanie Simoneau of the Prairie Lily says she was not notified when the Water Security Agency reduced flows over the weekend from Lake Diefenbaker into the South Saskatchewan River. She says low water levels have prevented the boat from going on cruises.
2: It's very frustrating because we opened up to the public with the knowledge that they had given us. So if we would have waited, if we would have known that they had any intention of turning it back down.
1: The Water Security Agency's website says it will reevaluate outflows from Lake Diefenbaker next week. This is the Canadian Press. In sports, the NBA's Western Conference Final looks to be going the distance. San Antonio rolled to a 118-91 win over Oklahoma City. That means the Thunder will host Game 7 Saturday night, with a winner playing New York in the NBA Finals after the Knicks beat Cleveland for the East title. The Toronto Blue Jays, meantime, are off to a good start in their four-game series at Baltimore. Andrés Giménez hit a solo homer off of former teammate Chris Bassett in the 2-1 win over the Orioles. Toronto has now won 7 of its last 9 games. The Montreal Canadiens, however, are in must-win mode, starting with Game 5 Friday night in Carolina. The Hurricanes won 2 straight games in Montreal and can win the NHL's Eastern Conference crown on home ice. The Vegas Golden Knights, they'll be playing the series winner in the Stanley Cup final. And finally, shocking news, 4-time Stanley Cup champion Claude Lemieux is dead. He was 60 years old. Authorities in Florida say he took his own life. From the Canadian Press, I'm Rob Westgate.
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Hi, you've reached the 1980s. We can't come to the phone right now. I want to know what love is. But the Breakfast Club always picks up, playing the best of the 1980s every Sunday morning from 10 till 12. 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
3: from
1: White
3: the National
1: Horse,
3: Newsroom
1: UConn?
3: Of the Canadian Press. I'm Rob Westgate. Statistics Canada will reveal this morning how ongoing tariffs and the start of the Iran war have affected the economy in the first quarter of the year.
4: Economists widely expect growth to come in at 1.5% annualized for the first quarter. That would be a bit of a rebound after a mild contraction in the final quarter of 2025. StatCan said last month the economy grew modestly in January and February, but its early estimate for March suggested momentum stalled. The agency said seasonal maintenance in the oil and gas sector weighed on the industry in March, even as the Middle East conflict sent global energy prices soaring. Michelle Zedekian, The Canadian Press.
3: A Swedish defense firm is offering Ottawa a chance to bring production facilities for its Marquee fighter jet to Canadian shores. Saab says if the Carney government decides to buy its Gripen E fighter jets to fill out the Royal Canadian Air Force's fleet, Canada could become a production and export site for the in-demand aircraft. Saab officials say Canada could be tapped for participation in a program that would see domestic production of the fighter jets destined for Ukraine's Air Force. A tax cut on certain foods is set to take effect in Manitoba after a late-night debate in the legislature.
5: Order, please.
6: After days of acrimonious debate, the NDP government's budget bill passed a final vote shortly after midnight. The bill eliminates the provincial sales tax on snacks, soft drinks, and prepared meals at grocery and convenience stores starting July 1st. The opposition Progressive Conservatives said the tax cut is small, about $100 a year for a family, and they wanted an income tax cut as well. The New Democrats said the Tory tactics threatened to delay the tax cut because the legislature is set to break for the summer on Monday. Steve Lambert, The Canadian Press, Winnipeg.
3: Toronto police say a 14-year-old girl whose disappearance sparked an intensive search has been found safe after nearly 2 weeks. Superintendent Don Bellinger says police used every resource they had to find Esther.
7: We have been painstakingly conducting video canvases. From video canvases, we move into search mode. 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It's a painstaking, long process, as you can appreciate. But that certainly contributed to us to getting to where we are today.
3: Police say the girl is on the autism spectrum and was found to be in good physical health. However, she was being assessed at a hospital. And finally, New Brunswick's energy regulator is giving the thumbs up to NB Power's application for a 500-megawatt power plant in the province's southeast. NB Power says it needs the proposed renewables integration grid security project to meet a sharp increase in demand by the year 2028. This is the Canadian Press. In sports, the Toronto Blue Jays move to a game under 500 after a 2-1 win over Baltimore. Yohendrik Piñango drew a bases-loaded walk in the eighth inning to give Toronto the lead. Jeff Hoffman won in relief, and Louis Varland, well, he got the four final outs for his eighth save. Over to the NBA playoffs now, where Victor Wembanyama had 28 points, 10 rebounds, and 3 blocks as the San Antonio Spurs sent the Western Conference Final back to Oklahoma City for a Game 7, routing the Thunder 118-91, and that Game 7 goes Saturday night. Canada has a berth in the semifinal at the World Hockey Championship after a 4-0 victory over the United States. Host Switzerland beat Sweden 3-1 in one of the other quarterfinal games. Norway shut out Latvia 2-0 and Finland beat Czechia 4-1. Canada will play Finland on Saturday. And finally, sad news from Florida. Four-time Stanley Cup champion Claude Lemieux has died at the age of 60. Authorities there say he took his own life. From the Canadian Press, I'm Rob Westgate.
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in the middle of another amazing set of Rush music. If the next song seems long, it's probably because the DJ had to use the bathroom. They do go to the bathroom, you know.

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0: From the National Newsroom of the Canadian Press, I'm Rob Westgate. Statistics Canada will reveal this morning how ongoing tariffs and the start of the Iran war affected the economy in the first quarter of the year. The agency's initial estimates suggest the economy rebounded somewhat after a mild contraction in the final quarter of 2025. Stats Can estimated that last month the economy grew at an annualized pace of 1.7% in Q1, while a Reuters poll of economists expect growth was a bit below that mark at 1.5% annualized. Prosecutors are expected to withdraw more than a dozen murder charges against Kenneth Law today.
1: Law is accused of selling deadly substances online to people at risk of self-harm, some of whom went on to take their own lives. He was scheduled to stand trial last month on 14 counts each of first-degree murder and aiding suicide. However, Law's lawyer indicated last month that the murder charges would be withdrawn and his client would plead guilty to the lesser charges. Police have said Law allegedly ran several websites that were used to sell and ship sodium nitrite and other items that can be used for self-harm. Diana Mussina, The Canadian Press.
0: Health Minister Marjorie Michel is defending the decision to restrict travel from three African countries after the World Health Organization said it recommends against any such measures. Michel says Canada, the U.S., and Mexico need to align measures because of the upcoming FIFA World Cup.
2: People are traveling a lot during FIFA, and even if Canada still remains low risk, but we are taking all the precautionary measures.
0: Canada will pause some immigration and travel applications for 90 days and require 21-day self-isolation periods for recent travelers from the Democratic Republic of Congo, Uganda, and South Sudan. Victim impact statements were read in an Abbotsford courtroom after three men were convicted in a double murder case. Family members of Arnold and Joanne DeJong described the lasting emotional toll of the 2022 home invasion killings. The couple's youngest daughter, Heather Hoagland, said outside court yesterday she doubted whether the men regretted the murders.
3: It's very frustrating to see, even in this impact statement, that there doesn't seem to be any remorse for their actions.
0: The suspects were found guilty this month of the first-degree murders, which carries a mandatory life sentence. And finally, actor John Reardon is returning to City TV's Hudson and Rex after fan backlash over his dismissal last season. Viewers say they feel vindicated over the decision, while experts say it's a testament to the power of vocal fan bases. Retired teacher Larry Newton says his daughter Lauren texted him with the news that John is coming back.
4: My daughter sent me the text saying that Hudson and Rex is back with the original cast, but which is good for everybody. I know my grandson's going to be very pleased with that.
0: Reardon says he was dismissed after receiving treatment for tonsil cancer despite being cleared to return. This is the Canadian Press. In sports, the NBA's Western Conference Final looks to be going the distance. San Antonio rolled to a 118-91 win over Oklahoma City. That means the Thunder will host Game 7 Saturday night, with the winner playing New York in the NBA Finals after the Knicks beat Cleveland for the East title. The Toronto Blue Jays, meantime, are off to a good start in their four-game series at Baltimore. Andrés Giménez hit a solo homer off of former teammate Chris Bassett in the 2-1 win over the Orioles. Toronto has now won seven of its last nine games. The Montreal Canadiens, however, are in must-win mode, starting with Game 5 Friday night in Carolina. The Hurricanes won two straight games in Montreal and can win the NHL's Eastern Conference crown on home ice. The Vegas Golden Knights, they'll be playing the series winner in the Stanley Cup Final. And finally, shocking news, four-time Stanley Cup champion Claude Lemieux is dead. He was 60 years old. Authorities in Florida say he took his own life. From the Canadian Press, I'm Rob Westgate.
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0: another banger to get you through the workday. We're 96.1 The Rush. Another one.
1: Me not working hard. Yeah, right. Picture that with a Kodak. Or better yet, go to Times Square.

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0: 4 straight hours of rock. Every Friday, all summer long. Here's what Patrick had to say about it.
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0: Need I say more? 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

0: From the National Newsroom of the Canadian Press, I'm Rob Westgate. Canadians will soon learn how ongoing U.S. tariffs and the start of the war in Iran affected the economy in the first quarter of the year.
1: Economists widely expect growth to come in at 1.5% annualized for the first quarter. That would be a bit of a rebound after a mild contraction in the final quarter of 2025. StatCan said last month the economy grew modestly in January and February, but its early estimate for March suggested momentum stalled. The agency said seasonal maintenance in the oil and gas sector weighed on the industry in March, even as the Middle East conflict sent global energy prices soaring. Michelle Zedekian, The Canadian Press.
0: China's foreign minister is in Ottawa today. Wang Yi's three-day trip will include meetings with Foreign Affairs Minister Anita Anand and Prime Minister Mark Carney. The Prime Minister visited China back in January and met with President Xi Jinping. That's when Canada and China reached a preliminary trade deal, with Beijing agreeing to lower or eliminate some tariffs on Canadian agricultural products and Canada agreeing to reduce tariffs on some Chinese electric vehicles. Prosecutors are expected to withdraw more than a dozen murder charges laid against Kenneth Law today, the Ontario man at the heart of an international investigation. Now, the move will be predicated on whether Law pleads guilty to aiding suicide instead. The 60-year-old is accused of selling substances online to people at risk of harm, some of whom went on to take their own lives. A Swedish defense firm says if Ottawa chooses to buy its Gripen E fighter jets, Canada could end up making some of the ones that will be destined for Ukraine's Air Force. Saab's deputy CEO, Andrei Karp, tells the Canadian Press that Canada could become a production and export site.
2: We have, as has been discussed, offered for Canada, for instance, should they choose Gripen, that and they need or want a production in Canada, that could, of course, be also one site to deliver.

0: grip into Ukraine.
1: Canada has already committed to buying 16 F-35 jets, but the Carney government is still reviewing the broader fighter program. And finally, in the world of entertainment, actor John Reardon is returning to City TV's Hudson and Rex after fan backlash over his dismissal last season. Now, fans worldwide flooded the show's social media accounts with comments, and full-page newspaper ads were taken out, calling for Reardon's reinstatement. TV critic Greg David says there is power in fan backlash.
2: You know, you make these TV shows and you hope that they connect, but shows like Murdoch Mysteries and Hudson and Rex, passionate fans who fall in love with these characters and get very upset and vocal when something changes with their shows.
1: Reardon said he didn't leave by choice, explaining that he was diagnosed with tonsil cancer partway through season 7 and underwent treatment. This is the Canadian Press. In sports, the Toronto Blue Jays moved to a game under 500 after a 2-1 win over Baltimore. Yohendrik Piniango drew a bases-loaded walk in the 8th inning to give Toronto the lead. Jeff Hoffman won in relief, and Louis Varland, well, he got the 4 final outs for his 8th save. Over to the NBA playoffs now, where Victor Wembanyama had 28 points, 10 rebounds, and 3 blocks as the San Antonio Spurs sent the Western Conference Final back to Oklahoma City for a Game 7, routing the Thunder 118-91, and that Game 7 goes Saturday night. Canada has a berth in the semifinal at the World Hockey Championship after a 4-0 victory over the United States. Host Switzerland beat Sweden 3-1 in one of the other quarterfinal games. Norway shut out Latvia 2-0, and Finland beat Czechia 4-1. Canada will play Finland on Saturday. And finally, sad news from Florida. 4-time Stanley Cup champion Claude Lemieux has died at the age of 60. Authorities there say he took his own life. From the Canadian Press, I'm Rob Westgate.
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away from your radio, check out DJs CKRW 96.1 The Rush on Facebook, Insta, and TikTok. Isn't that a Kesha song? Maybe somebody on MySpace knows. You guys remember MySpace, or is it just me?

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0: From the National Newsroom of the Canadian Press, I'm Rob Westgate. Canadians will soon learn how ongoing U.S. tariffs and the start of the war in Iran affected the economy in the first quarter of the year.
1: Economists widely expect growth to come in at 1.5% annualized for the first quarter. That would be a bit of a rebound after a mild contraction in the final quarter of 2025. StatCan said last month the economy grew modestly in January and February, but its early estimate for March suggested momentum stalled. The agency said seasonal maintenance in the oil and gas sector weighed on the industry in March, even as the Middle East conflict sent global energy prices soaring. Michelle Zedekian, The Canadian Press.
0: China's foreign minister is in Ottawa today. Wang Yi's three-day trip will include meetings with Foreign Affairs Minister Anita Anand and Prime Minister Mark Carney. The Prime Minister visited China back in January and met with President Xi Jinping. That's when Canada and China reached a preliminary trade deal, with Beijing agreeing to lower or eliminate some tariffs on Canadian agricultural products and Canada agreeing to reduce tariffs on some Chinese electric vehicles. Prosecutors are expected to withdraw more than a dozen murder charges laid against Kenneth Law today, the Ontario man at the heart of an international investigation. Now, the move will be predicated on whether Law pleads guilty to aiding suicide instead. The 60-year-old is accused of selling substances online to people at risk of harm, some of whom went on to take their own lives. A Swedish defense firm says if Ottawa chooses to buy its Gripen E fighter jets, Canada could end up making some of the ones that will be destined for Ukraine's Air Force. Saab's deputy CEO, Andre Karp, tells the Canadian Press that Canada could become a production and export site.
2: We have, as has been discussed, offered for Canada, for instance, should they choose Gripen, and they need or want a production in Canada, that could, of course, be also one site to deliver Gripen to Ukraine.
0: Canada has already committed to buying 16 F-35 jets, but the Carney government is still reviewing the broader fighter program. And finally, in the world of entertainment, actor John Reardon is returning to City TV's Hudson and Rex after fan backlash over his dismissal last season. Now, fans worldwide flooded the show's social media accounts with comments, and full-page newspaper ads were taken out, calling for Reardon's reinstatement. TV critic Greg David says there is power in fan backlash.
3: You know, you make these TV shows and you hope that they connect, but shows like Murdoch Mysteries and Hudson and Rex, passionate fans who fall in love with these characters and get very upset and vocal when something changes.

0: changes with their shows.
1: Reardon said he didn't leave by choice, explaining that he was diagnosed with tonsil cancer partway through season 7 and underwent treatment. This is the Canadian Press. In sports, the Toronto Blue Jays moved to a game under 500 after a 2-1 win over Baltimore. Yohendrik Piñango drew a bases-loaded walk in the 8th inning to give Toronto the lead. Jeff Hoffman won in relief, and Louis Varland, well, he got the 4 final outs for his 8th save. Over to the NBA playoffs now, where Victor Wembanyama had 28 points, 10 rebounds, and 3 blocks as the San Antonio Spurs sent the Western Conference Final back to Oklahoma City for a Game 7, routing the Thunder 118-91, and that Game 7 goes Saturday night. Canada has a berth in the semifinal at the World Hockey Championship after a 4-0 victory over the United States. Host Switzerland beat Sweden 3-1 in one of the other quarterfinal games. Norway shut out Latvia 2-0 and Finland beat Czechia 4-1. Canada will play Finland on Saturday. And finally, sad news from Florida. 4-time Stanley Cup champion Claude Lemieux has died at the age of 60. Authorities there say he took his own life. From the Canadian Press, I'm Rob Westgate.
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Hi. I know you were listening to a great set of today's best music. Just thought I'd tell you, it's on 96.1 The Rush. If you weren't sure. That's all.

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0: 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But only when we take our glasses off.

0: 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Coming up next, it's your news brought to you by Crime Stoppers Yukon.
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2: Now, this update from the Canadian Press. Statistics Canada says economic growth stalled in the first quarter and real gross domestic product was slightly negative on an annualized basis. That's now two straight quarters that real GDP has declined, meeting the definition of a technical recession. But a close look at the data points to a mixed picture of the economy. Prime Minister Mark Carney is said to meet with Chinese Foreign Minister Wang Yi today in Ottawa. Carney said yesterday in New York, his visit to China earlier this year was important because the relationship between Canada and Beijing was, quote, in need of a reset. A Blue Origin rocket exploded during a test at the launch pad in Florida last night, shaking nearby homes and briefly painting the sky orange. No injuries were reported. And rescuers in Laos are trying to drain water out of a flooded cave where five villagers have been trapped for more than a week. From the Canadian Press, I'm Lisa Laporte.
0: Cloudy out there this morning, currently sitting at 3 degrees. 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For Dawson, Mayo, Pelly, CarMax, Faro, and Ross River. Today, cloudy conditions region-wide with a chance of flurries changing to a good chance of rain by the afternoon. Risk of thunderstorms in Dawson, Pelly, Mayo, and in CarMax. High near 13. Tonight, cloudy region-wide with a chance of showers. Risk of thunderstorms in Dawson, Pelly, Mayo, and CarMax. Low near minus 2. And tomorrow, a mix of sun and cloud across most of the region by the afternoon. Cloudy in Mayo. Slight chance of showers in Ross River, Faro, and Mayo. High of 12. In Watson Lake today, foggy conditions this morning, clearing out though to a mix of sun and cloud with a high of 13. Tonight, a few clouds, low of 2. And tomorrow, sunny, becoming a mix of sun and cloud by the afternoon, high of 13. With Whitehorse, Teslin, Atlin, Haines Junction, and the KLR, today it's a mix of sun and cloud across most of the region by the afternoon, with a slight chance of showers. Cloudy conditions throughout the day in the KLR with flurries changing to rain showers, high of 14. Tonight, cloudy region-wide with a slight chance of rain showers, chance of flurries for Haines Junction, low of minus 2. And tomorrow, sunny conditions in Atlin, Teslin, and Whitehorse, cloudy in Haines Junction in the KLR, flurries changing to rain in the KLR, slight chance of flurries and rain in Haines Junction, and a high near 10. Taking a look across the territory and beyond at your current conditions right now. In Old Crow, it's minus 3. Dawson and Mayo, both at 4. Faro, minus 1. CarMax, minus 2, as is Beaver Creek. Burwash, cloudy and 1. Haines Junction, 4. Teslin, minus 2. Or Haines Junction's minus 4. Teslin, minus 2. Watson Lake, cloudy and plus 4. Inuvik, cloudy and 0. And at the Whitehorse Airport, they're reporting light rain and 3. Starting your day, Zara Larsson. With her big hit that's broken her out of Sweden. It's Midnight Sun. I think we have that in common. On 96.1, 98.7 in the communities.

0: CKRW 96.1 The Rush. Good morning. That was Snow Informer. You're hanging out with Patrick Viss on the Morning Brew. You still got tons of time to get in your birthday greetings, by the way. 867-471-0130. Leave a voicemail there. Put a name and number on that, and you never know. You might be walking home with my Dairy Queen prize. Of course, if you're shy, you don't want your voice on the radio, that's okay. I'm not judging you. 867-667-7891. You can send a text and I'll read it for you. Just make sure you still include a name and number on that, just so I can put you in the draw. On the way in a little while, we'll get into your five random facts. I have your Yukon Nugget on the way, and we're going to be talking smells. It's the Morning Brew, 96.1 The Rush. Nelly Furtado is next.
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4: 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Another set of today's best music starts now.

0: CKRW, The Rush. That was Kara's with No More. Coming up next, Macklin Link has your news for 6:30. I got an hour ahead of myself. That's brought to you by Total Track Rentals.
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2: 3 degrees and mostly cloudy at the Whitehorse Airport. Good morning. I'm Macklin Link with an update from the Rush Newsroom. A man reported missing in Whitehorse earlier this spring has been found deceased. Yukon RCMP say Reuben Van Claveren was reported missing on April 1st and was located deceased in Whitehorse on Wednesday. Police say there's no evidence of criminal involvement and the Yukon Coroner Service has taken over the investigation. And Watson Lake RCMP handed out 46 speeding tickets during Canada Road Safety Week earlier this month. One driver was caught going 114 kilometers per hour in a 50 zone on the Alaska Highway. Police say speeding and aggressive driving remain major concerns, with several vehicles clocked between 90 and 114 kilometers per hour in residential areas. Officers say some drivers blamed incorrect speed limits shown on navigation apps, but remind motorists to follow posted signs. For those on the move, you can download the Rush app on iTunes and Google Play. Sports is next. In sports, the Toronto Blue Jays are one game under the 500 mark after a 2-1 win over Baltimore. Yohendrik Piniango drew a bases-loaded walk in the eighth inning to give Toronto the lead. Jeff Hoffman won in relief, and Louis Varland got the final four outs for his eighth save. And Canada has a berth in the semifinal at the World Hockey Championship after a 4-0 victory over the United States. Host Switzerland beat Sweden 3-1 in one of the other quarterfinal games. Norway shut out Latvia 2-0, and Finland beat Czechia 4-1. Canada will play Finland on Saturday. Patrick has your Rush weather next.
0: Cloudy and 3 in downtown Whitehorse. 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Today in the capital city, a mix of sun and cloud with a slight chance of showers this morning and afternoon, high reaching 12. Tonight, partly cloudy conditions, slight chance of showers, low near zero. And tomorrow, sunny, becoming a mix of sun and cloud by the afternoon, high of 10. Taking a look across the territory right now at your current conditions. In Old Crow, -3, Dawson 3, Mayo sunny and 4, Faro 0, Carmack 0, Beaver Creek -2, Burwash cloudy and 1, Haines Junction -3, Teslin 1, Watson Lake cloudy and 4, Inuvik cloudy and 0, and at the Whitehorse Airport cloudy and 3. 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

98.7 in the communities, The Rush, Billy DePage with Fake Friends. Ooh, that smell. Can't you smell that smell? And you might be smelling those smells or know someone who's smelling those smells if you're on Ozempic or one of those GLP-1 weight loss drugs. Apparently, people taking it are obsessed over perfume. A lot of people on those medications say it heightens their love of sweet dessert-like scents. So, you know, stuff like vanilla, cinnamon, bakery-inspired fragrances, maybe a chocolate chip cookie. One lady on TikTok I saw said she went from owning a few bottles of perfume to more than 50 niche bottles. She spent $3,000 in 2 years. That's a lot of money on smells, especially when most workplaces don't even let you wear them anymore. If you look it up online, the trend has a nickname. It's called Ozempic Smell. And doctors and other health experts thinking that the drug might boost the brain's response to pleasant scents, letting people enjoy food-like aromas without triggering hunger. And that leads to yet another Ozempic side effect, smelling like a Cinnamon Toast candle. 96.1, The Rush. Your five random facts coming up. Shaboozy's next on The Morning Brew.

0: 35 years after leaving school, most people can still identify 90% of their classmates. Although I would argue 90% of people want to forget 90% of their classmates. According to one survey, or study rather, drinking one soda a day can biologically age you by as many as 4.6 years. I'd have to assume you're drinking pure unfiltered Mountain Dew at that point. Attractive politicians typically receive more news coverage than less attractive politicians. Most people spend 60% of their conversation time talking about themselves. That number jumps up to 80% while conversing on social media. And scientists usually omit left-handed people from tests because their brain works differently. That's hurtful. I'm left-handed. Just say you don't want us there. It's okay. Those have been your five random facts. Coming up next, Les McLaughlin has your Yukon Nugget, being brought to you by the City of Whitehorse.
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2: Now, time for your Yukon Nugget.
3: There were bold photographers who packed cumbersome equipment over the Klondike Trails and emerged with a photo story of incredible hardship, endurance, and valor. There's little doubt that the Yukon story would not be the exciting tale it is had it not been for these few. One such photographer was Ashiel Curtis. He was born in Minnesota in 1874 and moved to Washington State in 1888. His older brother, Edward, opened a photo studio in Seattle in 1892, and Ashiel began working there in 1895. In 1897, Edward was contracted by the Seattle Post-Intelligencer newspaper to provide photos of the Gold Rush Stampede. So he sent brother Ashiel, then just 22 years old, on his Klondike adventure. Loaded down with heavy gear, Ashiel sailed north on a rickety boat called the Rosalie in the fall of 1897. When he reached the desolate port of Skagway, young Curtis stood on the beach as the Rosalie left. He felt very alone. But he soon adapted to life on the trails, and he became not only a photographer, but an unofficial postman by picking up mail along the trail. He once returned to Skagway with nearly 100 pounds of mail. Curtis was impressed by the wild country and the drama of the Gold Rush. He had no desire to go on to Dawson because he was enjoying life on the White Pass and Chilkoot trails and earning a good living, taking photos of the Stampeders. Meanwhile, Edward wrote an article for the Century Illustrated Monthly magazine called "The Rush to the Klondike Over the Mountain Passes." The photos used in the article were Ashiel's, but were credited to Edward as owner of the studio and sponsor of the expedition. After spending a year on the trail, Curtis decided to go to Dawson City before freeze-up in the fall of 1898. It was an eventful journey. Years later, he told of watching a boat go through the Whitehorse Rapids. He said he was certain that the passenger was doomed because the boat was racing downstream crosswise into the current. The dark figure in the boat seemed helpless. Then a side current caught the boat and spun it straight into the rapids. He watched from shore as the boat raced past him. He was impressed with the boat handling of the occupant, only to find out later that the dark figure was a large black dog who had been accidentally set adrift. In the fall of 1898, Curtis and a partner filed a claim on Sulphur Creek in the Klondike Valley. But by early 1899, he had given up on the claim and was focusing on photography. After 2 years in the Klondike, Ashiel Curtis returned to Seattle with more than 3,000 glass plate negatives of the Gold Rush. There he had a disagreement with his brother Edward over who owned the negatives. They never spoke to each other again. Ashiel operated a studio in Seattle for 4 decades, documenting the Pacific Northwest. When he died in 1941, his children sent a telegram to Edward.

0: Edward did not reply.
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0: that legally we're CKRW, broadcasting at 96.1 on the FM dial out of Whitehorse, Yukon?
1: I was not aware of that.
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0: 96.1 The Rush, The Morning Brew. That was Bruno Mars with I Just Might. Coming up next, it's your news with Macklin Link for 7 o'clock.
1: Good morning. It's 7 o'clock. I'm Macklin Link. Right now at the Whitehorse Airport, it's 3 degrees and mostly cloudy. A man reported missing in Whitehorse earlier this spring has been found deceased. Yukon RCMP say Reuben Van Claveren, who was reported missing on April 1st, was located deceased in Whitehorse on Wednesday. Police say there's no evidence of criminal involvement, and the Yukon Coroner Service has taken over the investigation. Watson Lake RCMP handed out 46 speeding tickets during Canada Road Safety Week earlier this month. One driver was caught going 114 kilometers per hour in a 50 zone on the Alaska Highway. Police say speeding and aggressive driving remain major concerns, with several vehicles clocked between 90 and 114 kilometers per hour in residential areas. Officers say some drivers blamed incorrect speed limits shown on navigation apps, but remind motorists to follow posted signs. Rescuers are trying to reach four climbers who fell on Alaska's Mount McKinley, North America's tallest peak, the National Park Service said Thursday. A statement from the agency said the climbers' conditions weren't immediately known following the fall, which was reported to Denali National Park and Preserve Rangers overnight, and rangers were seeking a weather window to allow them to reach the area by helicopter. The four climbers were part of a seven-person team. Health Minister Marjorie Michel is defending the decision to restrict travel from three African countries after the World Health Organization said it recommends against any such measures. Michel says that people are very scared after the COVID-19 pandemic and that the FIFA World Cup justifies the travel restrictions.
2: Is it perfect? Certainly not. But we are taking the measures with the tools we have because we know we need to protect the population. We need to give people, even Congolese people or Canadian people, the comfort that we are doing all we can to contain this virus if ever it has to cross the border.
1: Officials also announced a mandatory self-isolation period of 21 days for anyone who has traveled to the Democratic Republic of Congo, Uganda, and South Sudan. The measure will take effect tomorrow under the Quarantine Act and last until August 29th. Housing costs continue to rise in the territory, according to new stats from the Yukon Bureau of Statistics. The average price of a single detached home in Whitehorse rose to over $750,000, which is up 5.7% from the same period last year. Condo prices saw a larger jump, with the average apartment-style condo selling for just under $500,000, an increase of 15.6% year-over-year. Total real estate sales in Yukon totaled $73.2 million in the first 3 months of this year. The city of Whitehorse is asking residents for feedback as it begins work on a new long-term plan for Gray Mountain Cemetery. The new master plan will guide how the cemetery grows and changes over the next 20 years. City officials say the current plan was created in 2008, and a growing, more diverse population means it's time to look at new burial and memorial options. Residents can share their thoughts until June 15th. And City Council has approved an amendment to its fees and charges bylaw that changes how much people pay to appeal development decisions. The fee was set after some debate, with councillors saying it should balance covering administrative costs while not discouraging people from challenging decisions they believe are wrong. Council ultimately agreed to lower the appeal fee from $500 to $300 and to refund the fee if the appeal is successful. The bylaw will return for a third reading. And the Montreal Canadiens will be facing elimination tonight, down 3-1 to the Carolina Hurricanes in the Eastern Conference Final. Canadiens defenseman Alexandre Carrier says his team is used to being counted out.
3: As part of our team, I think we're a team that competes, younger group that, you know, a fast-paced team. I think it's important that we keep that and we stay desperate.
1: The Canadiens took the series opener in convincing fashion, but have been outshot 109-43 in three consecutive losses, including Wednesday's 4-0 home defeat that pushed Montreal to the brink. That's your news to 7 o'clock. For those on the move, you can download the Rush app on iTunes and Google Play. Sports is next. In sports, the Toronto Blue Jays are one game under the 500 mark after a 2-1 win over Baltimore. Yohendrick Piñango drew a bases-loaded walk in the eighth inning to give Toronto the lead. Jeff Hoffman won in relief, and Louis Varland got the final four outs for his eighth save. Canada has a berth in the semifinal at the World Hockey Championship after a 4-0 victory over the United States. Host Switzerland beat Sweden 3-1 in one of the other quarterfinal games. Norway shut out Latvia 2-0, and Finland beat Czechia 4-1. Canada will play Finland on Saturday. And the NBA's Western Conference Final is going the distance. San Antonio rolled to a 118-91 victory over Oklahoma City. The Thunder will host Game 7 on Saturday night. The winner will play New York in the NBA Finals. The Knicks beat Cleveland for the East title. 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
0: 4 degrees and cloudy in downtown Whitehorse. 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For Dawson, Mayo, Pelly, Carmax, Faro, and Ross River. Today, cloudy conditions across the region. Chance of flurries this morning, changing to a chance of rain by the afternoon. Risk of thunderstorms in Dawson, Pelly, Mayo, and Carmax this afternoon. High of 13. Tonight, cloudy conditions region-wide with a good chance of showers. Risk of thunderstorms for Dawson, Pelly, Mayo, and Carmax sticking around this evening. Low of minus 2. And tomorrow, mix of sun and cloud across most of the region by the afternoon. Cloudy conditions in Mayo with a slight chance of showers in Ross River, Faro, and Mayo. High of 12. For Watson Lake today, foggy this morning. A mix of sun and cloud by the afternoon with a high of 13. Tonight, a few clouds, low down near 2. And tomorrow, sunny to start your day, becoming a mix of sun and cloud by the afternoon and a high near 13. For Whitehorse, Teslin, Atlin, Haines Junction, and the KLR. Today, a mix of sun and cloud by the afternoon across most of the region with a slight chance of showers. Cloudy conditions today in the KLR with a chance of flurries this morning, changing to a good chance of rain showers by the afternoon. High of 14. Tonight, cloudy conditions region-wide with a slight chance of showers across the region and a chance of flurries in Haines Junction. Low near minus 2. And tomorrow, sunny in Atlin, Teslin, and Whitehorse, cloudy in Haines Junction and the Kluane Lake region, flurries changing to rain for the KLR by the afternoon, slight chance of flurries and rain in Haines Junction, and a high near 10. Taking a look across the territory and beyond at your current conditions right now, in Old Crow, it's minus 3, Dawson City is at plus 3, Mayo 4, Faro 0, Carmax 0, Beaver Creek 2, Burwash sunny and 1, Haines Junction minus 2, Teslin at plus 2, Watson Lake cloudy and 4, Inuvik cloudy and 0, and at the Whitehorse Airport, it is cloudy and 3. 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
0: 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She's got a new album coming out in June. Right now, it's a classic, though. It's Olivia Rodrigo. Good for you. Morning Brew.

0: CKRW 96.1. The Rush is the morning brew. Happy Friday. Good job. You worked all week. You made it through, and now it's the best day of the week.
1: Give me a hell yeah.
2: Ooh, yeah.
0: Macklin Link of the Rush Newsroom. How you doing, man?
3: I am doing well, thanks. How about you?
0: I'm good. It's Friday.
3: It is.
0: Be in a good mood.
3: Yeah.
0: Lots of stuff going on today, Mac.
3: Oh, yeah?
0: Not only do we have the morning brew with your birthday greetings and all sorts of fun shenanigans, we also have our one and only Faith Star live on location today as well.
3: Ooh.
0: So if you swing by the Milwaukee event at Home Hardware, you'll see Faith live on location. Maybe you get some Rush swag. You never know.
3: Yeah.
0: What the Rush is going to bring to the event. And then tomorrow, if you're heading out of town or you're just going out and about, swing by Fuel Yukon off the Alaska Highway. I will be there for their customer appreciation event.
3: Oh, nice.
0: Yeah. So I will.
3: It is busy.
0: Yeah, it's going to be a fun weekend, man. And you know, it's always a blast when it's a cloudy Friday. Making up that term just to make us all feel a little better.
3: Sure.
0: 867-471-0130. That's your birthday greetings number. Leave a voicemail, leave a name and number, and you're entered into that DQ prize draw we'll be doing in like 20 minutes or so.
3: Nice.
0: Coming up next, it's Tay-Tay Opelite on 96.1, The Rush.
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CKRW 96.1 The Rush. Lucas Graham with 7 years on your morning brew. 729 right now. Tonight, 8 o'clock, you got the Rock and Roll House Party brought to you by Whiskey Jack's in the Porter Creek Mall. That'll take you right into midnight, so you get 4 hours of rock to get your weekend going. We'll throw on a preview of the Rock and Roll House Party in just a little while. And a heads up,

0: from our pals at Standard Bus Yukon of bus cancellations this morning. Bus 29, or oh, sorry, I'm reading the wrong area. Here's the correct information. Okay, here we go. They had to cancel the comboed route of Route 26 and 28. So 26, 28 is canceled, and canceled Route 37 as well. So the combo of 26, 28, and 37 are all canceled this morning. Heads up on that, of course. You can text the word bus 867-667-7891. We'll get you the latest. Right now, it's Macklin Link with your Rush News Update.
1: 3 degrees and mostly cloudy at the Whitehorse Airport. Good morning. I'm Macklin Link with an update from the Rush Newsroom. A man reported missing in Whitehorse earlier this spring has been found deceased. Yukon RCMP say Reuben Van Claveren, who was reported missing on April 1st, was located deceased in Whitehorse on Wednesday. Police say there's no evidence of criminal involvement, and the Yukon Coroner Service has taken over the investigation. And Watson Lake RCMP handed out 46 speeding tickets during Canada Road Safety Week earlier this month. One driver was caught going 114 kilometers per hour in a 50 zone on the Alaska Highway. Police say speeding and aggressive driving remain major concerns, with several vehicles clocked between 90 and 114 kilometers per hour in residential areas. Officers say some drivers blamed incorrect speed limits shown on navigation apps, but remind motorists to follow posted signs. For local news anytime, you can go to our website, ckrw.com. 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
1: In sports, the Toronto Blue Jays are one game under the 500 mark after a 2-1 win over Baltimore. Yohandrick Piñango drew a bases-loaded walk in the eighth inning to give Toronto the lead. Jeff Hoffman won in relief, and Louis Varland got the final four outs for his eighth save. And Canada has a berth in the semifinal at the World Hockey Championship after a 4-0 victory over the United States. Host Switzerland beat Sweden 3-1 in one of the other quarterfinal games. Norway shut out Latvia 2-0, and Finland beat Czechia 4-1. Canada will play Finland on Saturday. Patrick has your Rush weather next, brought to you by Air North, Yukon's airline.
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1: Degrees and cloudy in downtown Whitehorse. 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Today, a mix of sun and cloud with a slight chance of showers this morning and afternoon, high reaching 12. Tonight, partly cloudy, slight chance of showers, low near zero. And tomorrow, sunny conditions becoming a mix of sun and cloud in the afternoon, high of 10. Taking a look across the territory and beyond at your current conditions right now. In Old Crow, -3. Dawson City, cloudy and 4. Mayo, sunny and 4. Faro, cloudy and 3. CarMax, 2. And Beaver Creek, also at 2. Burwash, cloudy and 1. Haynes Junction, -2. Teslin, 2. Watson Lake, cloudy and 4. Inuvik, cloudy and 0. And at the Whitehorse Airport, it's cloudy and 3. Cameron Whitcomb's next on The Morning Brew.
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4: Happy birthday to you.
0: Happy birthday. Alrighty, birthdays brought to you by the Morning Brew and Dairy Queen. Oh, man, I lost my train of thought halfway through that because I'm so excited to talk about birthdays and to give away that Dairy Queen prize draw, too. All right, today's inbox a little bit empty. So, we're going to get right into the notable birthdays today. Sure. Turning 59 years young, Noel Gallagher, one half of the Gallagher brothers, Oasis fame, obviously. Also celebrating a birthday today, same era of music and celebrity, I would say. Mel B, a.k.a. Scary Spice from the Spice Girls. She also did a song with Bryan Adams back in the day. It was pretty good. Turning 73 years old today from Oingo Boingo, and also just a good film composer as well, Danny Elfman, celebrating a birthday as well. So there you go. And over the weekend, you got a few to talk about, too. CeeLo Green turning 55 this weekend. Tom Morello of Rage Against the Machine turning 62. And then on the Sunday, you got Clint Eastwood turning 96 years old.
5: Wow.
0: He's pretty awesome. He's still making movies and going at it, right? So good for him.
5: Crazy.
0: Corey Hart, Sunglasses at Night, turning 64. Brooke Shields turning 61. Colin Farrell, 50. And that's pretty much your birthdays for this weekend. Now, I do got to give away a Dairy Queen prize.
5: Mm-hmm.
0: I've done up my hat. I drew a name.
5: That's right.
0: Just got to punch it into the phone lines here. Let's see what happens here, all right?
6: Sorry, but there's no more room to record messages. Please hang up and try again later. Bye.
0: Sometimes it happens to the best of us.
5: Yeah.
0: See, I don't check my voicemail that often either, though, buddy.
5: I feel like mine has never been full.
0: Well, mine does. I don't know if your phone thing does the same, where it sends you, like, just the audio file.
5: Yeah.
0: So, like, I never actually have to go into my voicemail. It just sends it to me in a text, and I listen to it.
5: Oh, I guess that's true.
0: Right?
5: Yeah.
0: And 9 times out of 10, if it's a spam call, they don't leave a voicemail, right?
5: 100%.
0: Because they're just seeing if there's a live human.
5: For sure.
0: Those are your birthday greetings brought to you by Dairy Queen, coming up right now. Lay It On Me on the Morning Brew.

exchange system. It's still a slave system, held in supply chains. Listen, Sterling's still richer than Blake Griffin. When I say the rain's spitting, don't need to rain like a royal, we just need rain on the soil. Yeah, don't need to rain like a royal, we just need rain on the soil. Don't need to rain like a royal, we just need rain on the soil. Don't need to rain like a royal, we just need rain on the soil.

0: 6.1 The Rush. That was Shad with Rain on the Morning Brew. Patrick Viss here. We are at 7:50 right now. Cloudy one out there this morning, Mac.
1: It is, for sure.
0: Yeah, I got a little bit of rain on the forecast. 3 degrees right now. 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Go on in for a Yukon gift. It's Murdoch's on Main Street. And Murdoch's on Main Street has been bringing you that Klondike question. It's been an interesting week, Mac.
1: Yeah, it has.
0: We've moved around a little bit. Stuff has happened.
1: Right.
0: But we were talking about, on Monday, nostalgic stuff. And we were talking about home improvement. Like, your nostalgia television, right?
1: Right, yeah.
0: Which is kind of led me into thinking about this a little bit, buddy.
1: Mm-hmm.
0: The worst sounds in the world. Because I've watched a lot of home improvement this week.
1: Okay, I know where this is going.
0: And I'm kind of over the...
1: Yeah, the Tim Allen.
0: Like, Tim Allen's just got a shtick.
1: Yeah.
0: Right? And I don't get it wrong.
1: Shticks to it.
0: And,
1: See what I did?
0: Hang on.
1: Thank you. I needed that.
0: You did. But it's got a shtick, right? And, you know...
1: Sure.
0: Tim Allen with a little, you know, peppering of basil here and there. Perfect, you know? Give me an hour and a half of the Santa Claus and I'm set for
1: sure.
0: life,
1: okay.
0: You know?
1: I gotcha.
0: Old Dogs. I'll watch that movie, sure.
1: Yeah.
0: Right? But after, like... Season 3, approximately 40-some-odd episodes of...
1: Yeah.
0: I think I'm over it.
1: It's like, okay, man.
0: Yeah. It's like, can we do something else?
1: Yeah.
0: But also, unlike folks in the 90s, I'm watching this all within like a one-week time frame. That would have been like 3 years, once a week, with like multiple months off in between.
1: Yeah.
0: So a little different. 867-667-7891. Toll free, 1-800-661-0530. Let us know that sound. Coming up next is Scott Hellman on the Morning Brew.
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1: Good morning. It's 8 o'clock. I'm Macklin Link. Right now at the Whitehorse Airport, it's 3 degrees and mostly cloudy. A man reported missing in Whitehorse earlier this spring has been found deceased. Yukon RCMP say Reuben Van Claveren, who was reported missing on April 1st, was located deceased in Whitehorse on Wednesday. Police say there's no evidence of criminal involvement, and the Yukon Coroner Service has taken over the investigation. Watson Lake RCMP handed out 46 speeding tickets during Canada Road Safety Week earlier this month. One driver was caught going 114 kilometers per hour in a 50 zone on the Alaska Highway. Police say speeding and aggressive driving remain major concerns, with several vehicles clocked between 90 and 114 kilometers per hour in residential areas. Officers say some drivers blamed incorrect speed limits shown on navigation apps, but remind motorists to follow posted signs. Housing costs continue to rise in the territory according to new stats from the Yukon Bureau of Statistics. The average price of a single detached home in Whitehorse rose to over $750,000, which is up 5.7% from the same period last year. Condo prices saw a larger jump, with the average apartment-style condo selling for just under $500,000, an increase of 15.6% year-over-year. Total real estate sales in Yukon totaled $73.2 million in the first 3 months of this year. Rescuers are trying to reach four climbers who fell in Alaska's Mount McKinley, North America's tallest peak, the National Park Service said Thursday. The climbers' conditions weren't immediately known following the fall, which was reported to Denali National Park and Preserve Rangers overnight, and rangers were seeking a weather window to allow them to reach the area by helicopter. The four climbers were part of a seven-person team. Health Minister Marjorie Michel is defending the decision to restrict travel from three African countries after the World Health Organization said it recommends against any such measures. Michel says that people are very scared after the COVID-19 pandemic and that the FIFA World Cup justifies the travel restrictions.
2: Is it perfect? Certainly not. But we are taking the measures with the tools we have because we know we need to protect the population. We need to give people, even Congolese people or Canadian people, the comfort that we are doing all we can to contain this virus if ever it has to cross the border.
1: Officials also announced a mandatory self-isolation period of 21 days for anyone who has traveled to the Democratic Republic of Congo, Uganda, and South Sudan. The measure will take effect tomorrow under the Quarantine Act and last until August 29th. The City of Whitehorse is asking residents for feedback as it begins work on a new long-term plan for Gray Mountain Cemetery. The new master plan will guide how the cemetery grows and changes over the next 20 years. City officials say the current plan was created in 2008, and a growing, more diverse population means it's time to look at new burial and memorial options. Residents can share their thoughts until June 15th. And City Council has approved an amendment to its fees and charges bylaw that changes how much people pay to appeal development decisions. The fee was set after some debate, with councillors saying it should balance covering administrative costs while not discouraging people from challenging decisions they believe are wrong. Council ultimately agreed to lower the appeal fee from $500 to $300 and to refund the fee if the appeal is successful. The bylaw will return for third reading. And the Montreal Canadiens will be facing elimination tonight, down 3-1 to the Carolina Hurricanes in the Eastern Conference Final. Canadiens defenseman Alexandre Carrier says his team is used to being counted out.
3: As part of our team, I think we're a team that competes, younger group, that, you know, a fast-paced team. I think it's important that we keep that and we stay desperate.
1: The Canadiens took the series opener in convincing fashion, but have been outshot 109-43 in three consecutive losses, including Wednesday's 4-0 home defeat that pushed Montreal to the brink. That was your news to 8 o'clock. If you have a news tip, let us know. 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
1: In sports, the Toronto Blue Jays are one game under the 500 mark after a 2-1 win over Baltimore. Yohendrick Piniango drew a bases-loaded walk in the eighth inning to give Toronto the lead. Jeff Hoffman won in relief, and Louis Varland got the final four outs for his eighth save. Canada has a berth in the semifinal at the World Hockey Championship after a 4-0 victory over the United States. Host Switzerland beat Sweden 3-1 in one of the other quarterfinal games. Norway shut out Latvia 2-0, and Finland beat Czechia 4-1. Canada will play Finland on Saturday. And the NBA's Western Conference Final is going the distance. San Antonio rolled to a 118-91 victory over Oklahoma City. The Thunder will host Game 7 on Saturday night. The winner will play New York in the NBA Finals. The Knicks beat Cleveland for the East title. 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
8: Four degrees and cloudy right now in downtown Whitehorse. This is your Rush Weather provided by Environment Canada. For Dawson, Mayo, Pelly, Carmax, Farrow, and Ross River. Today, cloudy conditions region-wide. Chance of flurries changing to a good chance of rain by the afternoon. Risk of thunderstorms in Dawson, Pelly, Mayo, and in Carmax. High of 13. Tonight, cloudy region-wide with a chance of showers. Risk of thunderstorms sticking around for Dawson, Pelly, Mayo, and Carmax. Low of minus 2. And tomorrow, mix of sun and cloud across most of the region by the afternoon. Cloudy conditions in Mayo. Slight chance of showers in Mayo, Ross River, and Farrow. High of 12. In Watson Lake today, foggy conditions this morning, clearing out to a mix of sun and cloud with a high of 13. Tonight, a few clouds, low near 2. And tomorrow, sunny conditions becoming a mix of sun and cloud by the afternoon and a high reaching 13. In Whitehorse, Teslin, Atlin, Haines Junction, and the KLR. Today, a mix of sun and cloud by the afternoon across most of the region with a slight chance of showers. Cloudy in the KLR with flurries changing to rain showers, high of 14. Tonight, cloudy region-wide with a chance of showers, chance of flurries for Haines Junction, low of minus 2. And tomorrow, sunny in Atlin, Teslin, and in Whitehorse, cloudy in Haines Junction and the KLR, flurries changing to rain for the KLR as well. Slight chance of flurries and rain in Haines Junction, high of 10. Taking a look across the territory and beyond at your current conditions right now. In Old Crow, it's minus 3. Dawson, cloudy and 5. Mayo, sunny and 5. Farrow, cloudy and 4. Carmax, 2. Beaver Creek, 4. Burwash, cloudy and 2. Haines Junction, 0. Teslin, 3. Watson Lake, sunny and 6. Inuvik, cloudy and 1. And at the Whitehorse Airport, it is cloudy and 4. 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It's Young and Dumb, 96.1. The Rush.

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0: CKRW 96.1 The Rush. That was Martin Garrix and Ed Sheeran with Repeat It on The Morning Brew. Coming up next, brought to you by Fuel Yukon. It's Girl on Film with Cecily Knobler.
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3: Cecily with your movies, and we got some stuff. Let's start with the Eisenhower biopic called Pressure. Now, y'all know I don't like biopics, but this one's a little different. Focuses on Eisenhower when he was just a general in the 72 hours leading up to D-Day. Brendan Fraser plays him. I wouldn't have cast that, but he's fine. Are there lines in it like, no way the Germans are going to like this? Or a lot of exposition like, guys, let me remind you, we have 3 hours. We're either going in or we're not. It's like, yeah, we get it. What I do like is it's high stakes and, more importantly, a vital part of world history. So for those who don't want to read, this is the next best thing, I guess, for war and history buffs. There's something to see here. Actually, there's something to see for everybody. It's not bad. Also out is Nate Bargatze's The Breadwinner. I love him as a comedian. Who cares if he's an actor? Okay, it's about a guy whose wife gets her career going and he has to be the stay-at-home dad and raise the kids. Mr. Mom, starring Michael Keaton, did this perfectly in the 80s, so I guess worth trying to copy. It's nowhere close to as funny or heartwarming as Mr. Mom, but I could see it being a nice vanilla matinee if, say, you're a stay-at-home dad and you don't know what to do with your kids that day. Bargatze is charming, but just, no, not Michael Keaton charming, and certainly not Eisenhower charming. This would be a hard pass for me, but everyone has their threshold, so I will leave it there. I'm live from Hollywood. I'm Cecily Knobler.
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1: 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You're about to get into another set of hit music on 96.1 The Mush. Wait, The Mush? 96.1 The Crush. No, what is going on here? Wait, this doesn't sound right. CKRW 96.1 The Rush. Nailed it.

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1: 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Tonight, Mac Attack, 8 o'clock. You got 4 hours of rock and roll taking you right into the weekend with the Rock and Roll House Party brought to you by Whiskey Jack's in the Porter Creek Mall. You'll hear a song similar to this one at some point in the show.
2: Okay.
1: 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Here I Go Again on My Own. 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

0: CKRW, The Rush, a little bit of Whitesnake. Preview your rock and roll house party you'll have later tonight. Right now, it's time for Macklin Link. 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
2: It's 4 degrees and mostly cloudy at the Whitehorse Airport. Good morning, I'm Macklin Link with an update from the Rush News Center. A man reported missing in Whitehorse earlier this spring has been found deceased. Yukon RCMP say Reuben Van Claveren, who was reported missing on April 1st, was located deceased in Whitehorse on Wednesday. Police say there's no evidence of criminal involvement, and the Yukon Coroner Service has taken over the investigation. And Watson Lake RCMP handed out 46 speeding tickets during Canada Road Safety Week earlier this month. One driver was caught going 114 kilometers per hour in a 50 zone on the Alaska Highway. Police say speeding and aggressive driving remain major concerns, with several vehicles clocked between 90 and 114 kilometers per hour in residential areas. Officers say some drivers blamed incorrect speed limits shown on navigation apps, but remind motorists to follow posted signs. If you spot news, let us know. News@ckrw.com. Sports is next, brought to you by Klondike Chev.
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2: In sports, the Toronto Blue Jays are one game under the 500 mark after a 2-1 win over Baltimore. Yohendrick Piniango drew a bases-loaded walk in the eighth inning to give Toronto the lead. Jeff Hoffman won in relief, and Louis Varland got the final four outs for his eighth save. And Canada has a berth in the semifinal at the World Hockey Championship after a 4-0 victory over the United States. Host Switzerland beat Sweden 3-1 in one of the other quarterfinal games. Norway shut out Latvia 2-0, and Finland beat Czechia 4-1. Canada will play Finland on Saturday. Patrick has your Rush weather next, brought to you by the Yukon Inn.
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5: 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Lounge in comfortable leather chairs. Sip a cocktail and catch up on the news and sports. Or catch up with family and friends. And if a more intimate dinner is on the menu, the fireweed cabin's welcoming atmosphere.

0: or rush weather provided by Environment Canada. Today in the capital city, a mix of sun and cloud with a slight chance of showers this morning and into the afternoon, high of 12. Tonight, partly cloudy, slight chance of showers, low of 0. And tomorrow, sunny, becoming a mix of sun and cloud in the afternoon and a high near 10. Taking a look across the territory and beyond at your current conditions right now. In Old Crow, it's minus 3. Dawson, cloudy and 5. Mayo, sunny and 5. Faro, cloudy and 4. CarMax, 2. Beaver Creek, 4. Burwash, cloudy and 2. Haynes Junction, 0. Teslin, 3. Watson Lake, sunny and 6. Inuvik, light snow and 1. And at the Whitehorse Airport, it is cloudy and 4. Harry Styles is next on 96.1 The Rush.
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2: 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And they sometimes they call that one the old signpost, but that's not the old signpost you're looking for. So, proceed.
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CKRW 96.1 The Rush. Morning Brew. You're here with Patrick Viss. 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I don't know if I want a miter saw or if I need, you know, a router saw, or maybe I need a skill saw. Well, guess what? Milwaukee reps are going to be on site. They can answer all your saw-related questions. And speaking of miter saw, they've got door prizes going on there at Home Hardware for their Milwaukee event, including a grand prize draw for a miter saw with a stand. So if it's time to upgrade the workspace, it's time to head to Home Hardware. 10 a.m. to 2 p.m. is when Faith will be there on 2nd Ave at Home Hardware Building Center. Swing on by, say hi to Faith, grab yourself a deal, and enjoy some Milwaukee event action. Coming up next, it's Maroon 5 on the Morning Brew.

0: Hello, UConn. 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

0: 96.1 The Rush Morning Brew. It is 8:50 right now. A little bit of sunshine breaking through those clouds here in downtown Whitehorse, hovering at 4 degrees. So not exactly your warmest late May morning. And I already told you, Faith is going to be hanging out at Home Hardware from 10 to 2 today. 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It is the time to fuel up and save there as well. So I'll be there until 3 o'clock from 10 a.m. tomorrow. Some great deals. Gas will have a sale on. And of course, I'll have that amazing Rush swag with me too. So you can swing on by just off the Alaska Highway there. And if you're hitting out the roads, going on a road trip, pop on by. Say hello. Speaking of road trips, you might need to drive to get to where you want to do some of these activities, hiking and biking. I have Bobby Ferris on the way with your Hikes and Bikes report right here on the Morning Brew.
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0: 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Coming up next, it is your news from the Canadian Press, brought to you by your local Whitehorse McDonald's.
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2: Now this update from the Canadian Press. An Ontario man accused of selling deadly substances online to people at risk of self-harm in more than 40 countries has entered a guilty plea in court. Kenneth Law pleaded guilty to 14 counts of aiding suicide today. He was set to stand trial last month on these charges, as well as 14 counts of first-degree murder, but his lawyer said the latter would be withdrawn and his client would plead guilty to the lesser charges. Canada slipped into a technical recession in the first quarter. Statistics Canada says economic growth stalled in the quarter, leading to a second consecutive decline in real gross domestic product. New Brunswick legislators are set to hold hearings within the next month on the province's youth protection system. This in response to a report by the province's youth advocate, which severely criticizes the Social Development Department in the overdose death of a teen last year. From the Canadian Press, I'm Lisa Laporte.
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4: In sports, the NBA's Western Conference Final looks to be going the distance. San Antonio rolled to a 118-91 win over Oklahoma City. That means the Thunder will host Game 7 Saturday night, with a winner playing New York in the NBA Finals after the Knicks beat Cleveland for the East title. The Toronto Blue Jays, meantime, are off to a good start in their four-game series at Baltimore. Andrés Giménez hit a solo homer off of former teammate Chris Bassett in the 2-1 win over the Orioles. Toronto has now won seven of its last nine games. The Montreal Canadiens, however, are in must-win mode, starting with Game 5 Friday night in Carolina. The Hurricanes won two straight games in Montreal and can win the NHL's Eastern Conference crown on home ice. The Vegas Golden Knights, they'll be playing the series winner in the Stanley Cup Final. And finally, shocking news, four-time Stanley Cup champion Claude Lemieux is dead. He was 60 years old. Authorities in Florida say he took his own life. From the Canadian Press, I'm Rob Westgate.
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2: Degrees Celsius in downtown Whitehorse and cloudy. 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For Dawson, Mayo, Pelly, CarMax, Faro, and Ross River. Today, cloudy conditions region-wide with a chance of flurries changing to a chance of rain by the afternoon. Risk of thunderstorms in Dawson, Pelly, Mayo, and CarMax. High near 13. Tonight, cloudy region-wide with a chance of showers. Risk of thunderstorms in Dawson, Mayo, Pelly, and CarMax. Low of minus 2. And tomorrow, a mix of sun and cloud across most of the region by the afternoon. Cloudy in Mayo, slight chance of showers in Ross River, Faro, and in Mayo. High of 12. In Watson Lake today, foggy this morning. Mix of sun and cloud, high near 13. Tonight, a few clouds, low of 2. And tomorrow, sunny, becoming a mix of sun and cloud by the afternoon and a high of 13. In Whitehorse, Teslin, Atlin, Haines Junction, and the KLR. Today, a mix of sun and cloud by the afternoon across most of the region with a slight chance of showers. Cloudy for the KLR with flurries changing to rain showers. High of 14. Tonight, cloudy region-wide, slight chance of showers with a chance of flurries in Haines Junction. Low of minus 2. And tomorrow, sunny in Atlin, Teslin, and in Whitehorse. Cloudy in Haines Junction in the KLR. Flurries changing to rain for the KLR in the morning, and a slight chance of flurries in the morning and rain in the afternoon for Haines Junction, high near 10. Taking a look around the territory and beyond at your current conditions right now, in Old Crow, minus 3, Dawson, cloudy in 6, Mayo, 8 degrees, Faro, cloudy in 7, CarMax, 2, Beaver Creek, cloudy in 5, Burwash, light rain in 3, Haines Junction, also at 3, Teslin at 4, Watson Lake, cloudy in 8, Inuvik, cloudy in 1, and at the Whitehorse Airport, cloudy in 4. Coming up next, we got a little bit of Noah Kahan, Jamie Fine on the way as well. 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

0: CKRW 96.1, The Rush. It's a morning brew. You're hanging out with Patrick Viss. Coming up in just a few, we'll get on your road report. I also got Cameron Whitcomb on the way and Lady Gaga as well. Red Hands, Walk Off the Earth is next on The Rush.
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0: The Morning Brew on the Rush. Make sure you're swinging by Home Hardware in about a half hour. Faith Star will be live on location there starting at 10. Right now, Lady Gaga, Alejandro, Morning Brew.
1: I know that we are young, and I know that you may love me, but I just can't be with you like this anymore. Alejandro.

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1: 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You can check wildlife collision hotspots at 511yukon.ca. 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BC updates, drivebc.ca. The city of Whitehorse is completing asphalt overlay work on 4th Avenue between Ogilvie and 2nd Ave as part of ongoing road maintenance. Work is scheduled to start on Monday, June 1st and continue throughout the month. You can expect traffic disruptions, including single lane closures and reduced speeds. You'll see flaggers and traffic control personnel on site. Residents and road users are asked to drive with caution, obey the posted signage, and follow directions from on-site crews. Other advisories to be aware of: traffic hazard on Highway 1, both directions near roadway marker 1324. That's 1324. Loose gravel and speed reduction. Traffic alert, Highway 4, roadway marker 350, narrow shoulder. Washout on the Silver Trail from roadway marker 82 to 84. Be prepared to stop narrow lane, narrow shoulder, and no passing. Just one lane of travel there. And traffic hazard, Highway 6 northbound near roadway marker 36. One lane of travel. You have a sinkhole around kilometer 38.

0: Traffic hazard on Highway 2 from roadway marker 600 to 602. And traffic hazard on the Alaska Highway, kilometers 1649 to 1651. There are sheep on the highway, so keep your eyes open for the critters. Construction is active across the territory. Look out for signs, reduce your speed, and follow pilot vehicles. Slow down. Real people are working out there. You got road construction, Highway 2, roadway marker 250 to 260. Be prepared to stop for that. Road construction on Highway 2, another spot, roadway marker 224 to 230. And you got another spot here on Highway 2 from roadway marker 414 to 432. Be prepared to stop. There's equipment and people there, and there will be a pilot vehicle during work hours. Top of the World Highway border crossing is now open. Pelly Barge still closed, as is Kennel Road. However, George Black Ferry has officially reopened. For the latest info on ferry service road conditions, 511 is the number to call or go to 511yukon.ca. If you see something while you're out and about and it's safe to do so, you can always get in touch with us here at Rush HQ, 867-667-7891. 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

Sit. I got drive, I don't need a car. Money really all that we fiendin' for. I'm doing things they ain't seen before. 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I'm a demon lord. Fall off what? I ain't seen the horse. Called your bluff, better cite the source. 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

0: CKRW 96.1 The Rush. It's the Morning Brew. You're hanging out with Patrick Viz. Getting on out of here. Going to hand things off to Flyin' Ryan in a few minutes, and he will be helming the ship while Faith is on location over at Home Hardware for their Milwaukee event. 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

Hillary Duff, it's Roommates on CKRW 96.1 The Rush. Happy Friday. Here we are, 10 a.m. It's the Midday Grind. Ryan Peugeot with you. Mostly cloudy, 5 degrees at the White Horse Airport. Local weather forecasts on the way next. But first, right now, let's hit our 1-minute Canadian Press News update.

0: Now, this update from the Canadian Press. An Ontario man will learn his sentence this fall after pleading guilty to aiding in 14 suicides in Canada. Kenneth Law entered the pleas in a Newmarket court this morning. The court heard the Crown plans to withdraw 14 first-degree murder charges against him at sentencing. Police say Law ran several websites that were used to sell sodium nitrate and other items that can be used for self-harm. Statistics Canada says economic growth stalled in the country during the first quarter. The agency says this led to a second consecutive decline in real gross domestic product, which meets the definition for a technical recession. And a U.S. federal judge has temporarily blocked any payouts from the Trump administration's $1.8 billion anti-weaponization settlement fund. From the Canadian Press, I'm Lisa Laporte.
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2: 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Skills Yukon is sending a huge congratulations to all the competitors in the Territorial Skills Competition. 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They also thank all the volunteers and industry partners who helped make the Territorial Skills Competition possible. 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

0: For Dawson, Mayo, Pelly, CarMax, Faro, and Ross River today, cloudy conditions region-wide with a chance of flurries, changing to a good chance of rain by the afternoon, a risk of thunderstorms in Dawson, Pelly, Mayo, and CarMax, and a high of 13. Tonight, cloudy region-wide with a chance of showers, a risk of thunderstorms in Dawson, Pelly, Mayo, and CarMax, and a low of minus 2. Tomorrow, a mix of sun and cloud across most of the region by the afternoon, cloudy in Mayo with a slight chance of showers in Ross River, Faro, and Mayo, and a high of 12. For Watson Lake today, foggy this morning, a mix of sun and cloud with a high of 13. Tonight, a few clouds and a low of 2 degrees. And tomorrow, sunny, becoming a mix of sun and cloud by the afternoon, and a high of 13. For Watson Lake, for Whitehorse, Teslin, Atlin, Haines Junction, and the KLR today, a mix of sun and cloud by the afternoon across most of the region with a slight chance of showers. Cloudy in the KLR with flurries changing to rain showers and a high of 14. Tonight, cloudy region-wide with a slight chance of showers, a chance of flurries in Haines Junction, and a low of minus 2. And tomorrow, sunny in Atlin, Teslin, and Whitehorse. Cloudy in Haines Junction and the KLR with flurries changing to rain for the KLR. A slight chance of flurries and rain in Haines Junction. And a high of 10. Taking a look across the territory at current conditions, Old Crow is the cold spot, minus 3, mostly cloudy and 6 in Dawson. Mayo is mainly sunny at 8 degrees, mostly cloudy and 7 in Faro. CarMax is 3, mostly cloudy and 5 in Beaver Creek. Burwash, light rain and 3 degrees. Haines Junction, 3 degrees as well, mostly cloudy and 4 in Teslin. Watson Lake is partly cloudy and 8 degrees. Inuvik, light snow and 1 degree, and back here at the Whitehorse Airport, mostly cloudy and 5. 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

0: That is Tate McRae with Tit for Tat on 96.1 The Rush, hanging out on the midday grind on a Friday morning. Ryan Peugeot with you here. It is just after 10:15 a.m. on the clock, and this hour of midday music is brought to you by Meadow Lakes Golf Club. Off the Alaska Highway, in the meadows, along the Yukon River, you will find this medium-length 9-hole par 36 golf course, offering both advanced and beginner golfers the most enjoyable golfing experience that the Yukon has to offer. Highlighting some more incredible sponsors this week, Northland Beverages is your sponsor for hole number 9, so a big shout-out to Northland Beverages for their hole sponsor this year. 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All right, more music on the way, but we're switching gears here. More happening around town than just in the studio today. Let's head live on location now with Faith Star, who's got you covered from Home Hardware.
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2: 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But let's start with this one. Anyone who stops by can enter the door prize draw for a chance to win a Milwaukee Penlight and Packout insulated water bottle valued at $135. And if you spend $300, you'll get entered into the grand prize draw for an awesome Milwaukee 12-inch, 18-volt sliding compound miter saw and stand valued at over $1,200. It is the perfect time to do some shopping, to upgrade your tools if you need to, or if you're looking for a Father's Day gift. I know it's not June yet, but that's coming up real quick. So today and tomorrow are the days to stop by Whitehorse Home Hardware. I will be here until 2. I got some swag with me, and I'll tell you all about the deals all afternoon long. It's Faith Star, live on location at Whitehorse Home Hardware for 96.1 The Rush.
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0: Ava Max with the motto on 96.1 The Rush. Ryan Peugeot hanging with you here on a Friday morning on the Midday Grind, just after 10:30 a.m. on the clock. It is mostly cloudy and 5 degrees at the White Horse Airport, and that time and temperature is brought to you by Burnt Toast Cafe. 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
2: Having a great Friday morning so far at White Horse Home Hardware. 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If you come into the store and you hang a left, you will see me and the Milwaukee tents hanging out here because they have some fantastic deals going on for the next 2 days. If you need a tool upgrade, you absolutely need to stop by. But also, we have giveaways galore happening all day long. I'll be live on location until 2, and in the noon hour, I'm going to tell you about a really special giveaway we're doing called The Phrase That Pays, but I'm going to hold off on that one for now. And in the meantime, if you're on your way here, I want to know if you are a Rush listener that also shops at Home Hardware. So stop on in and say the word Milwaukee to me, and I will give you some Rush sunglasses. And maybe possibly, if you do a dance move or two, you'll get a very rare Trader Time mug or a UConn built t-shirt. We will see. Just gotta kind of work for them today, but I do have some sunglasses, so if you say Milwaukee to me, I will give you those glasses. 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

0: That is Frank Walker and Ella Henderson with I Go Dancing right here on 96.1 The Rush. Ryan Pigeot with you here, hanging out around 10:45 a.m. on the clock, sending it back on over to Faith Star very shortly here. But when she's done, your Big Bear Eatery and Tap House Wheel of Wonder question is coming up right after that. If you'd like to win yourself a $10 gift card to Big Bear Eatery and Tap House, make sure you are ready for that Wheel of Wonder question. But without further ado, we're sending it on over to my pal Faith Star live on location at Whitehorse Home Hardware.
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2: Milwaukee event going strong at Whitehorse Home Hardware today. 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And I'm like, oh, it's an organizational storage bin situation. 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

0: 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Milwaukee event is today and tomorrow, but today I feel like you should stop by, say hello to me, say the word Milwaukee, and I'll give you some Rush sunglasses. And next hour, I'll tell you more about all of the giveaways that we're doing today for the Milwaukee event. 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
3: 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If you know the correct answer, the first person that gets through is the winner of that $10 gift card to Big Bear Eatery and Tap House. 11 o'clock, not too far off in the distant future. 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
7: 정이야, 좋아하는 랜덤 게임, 랜덤.

Schmello and Khalid with Numb on 96.1 The Rush. Rolling with your old pal Ryan Peugeot into the 11 o'clock hour. Coming up, your regularly scheduled faves that UConn craves. I got your lonely lyric as well. Around 11:35. Congratulations to Val. You were correct. Val got through with the correct answer to my Wheel of Wonder question from the last hour, the previous hour. I asked you what was Simon and Garfunkel's original performing name. Tom and Jerry was the answer. So congratulations to Val. I'm going to reach out and get the rest of your details there, Val, and we will get you your $10 Big Bear Eatery and Tap House gift card. Taking a quick peek at the weather. Mostly cloudy and still 5 degrees at the Whitehorse Airport. I got more of that on the way, your local weather forecast. But right now, it's time for another quick Canadian Press News update. That is next.

0: Now this update from the Canadian Press. An Ontario hearing was expected to last several hours today after a Toronto area man pleaded guilty to 14 counts of aiding suicide. A packed Ontario courtroom is hearing about the last moments in the lives of people who died after using products they purchased from Kenneth Law. Law is at the heart of an international investigation that saw some 1,200 packages containing items that can be used for self-harm being shipped to more than 40 countries. Record high temperatures were reached in five BC communities yesterday amid warm weather across much of Western Canada. U.S. President Donald Trump says he's holding a White House Situation Room meeting with his advisors regarding a deal to extend a ceasefire with Iran. And singer Bryan Adams is set to headline a countdown concert to the FIFA World Cup in Toronto. From the Canadian Press, I'm Lisa Laporte.
1: Your 11 o'clock rush weather provided by Environment Canada. For Dawson, Mayo, Pelly, Carmax, Faro, and Ross River today, cloudy conditions region-wide with a chance of flurries changing to a good chance of rain by the afternoon, a risk of thunderstorms in Dawson, Pelly, Mayo, and Carmax, and a high of 13. Tonight, cloudy region-wide with a chance of showers, a risk of thunderstorms in Dawson, Pelly, Mayo, and Carmax, and a low of minus 2. Tomorrow, a mix of sun and cloud across most of the region, cloudy in Mayo with a slight chance of showers in Ross River, Faro, and Mayo, and a high of 12 degrees. For Watson Lake today, foggy this morning with a mix of sun and cloud and a high of 13. Tonight, a few clouds and a low of 2 degrees. And tomorrow, sunny, becoming a mix of sun and cloud by the afternoon, and a high of 13. For Whitehorse, Teslin, Atlin, Haines Junction, and the KLR today, a mix of sun and cloud by the afternoon across most of the region, with a slight chance of showers. Cloudy in the KLR with flurries changing to rain showers and a high of 14. Tonight, cloudy region-wide with a slight chance of showers, a chance of flurries in Haines Junction, and a low of minus 2. And tomorrow, sunny in Atlin, Teslin, and Whitehorse. Cloudy in Haines Junction and the KLR, with flurries changing to rain for the KLR, a slight chance of flurries and rain in Haines Junction, and a high of 10 degrees. Taking another look across the territory at current conditions, Old Crow is minus 3, mostly cloudy and 7 in Dawson. Mayo is the warm spot, partly cloudy and 10 degrees, mostly cloudy and 8 degrees in Faro. Carmax is 5 degrees, 6 degrees in Beaver Creek. Burwash, light rain and 2 degrees. 5 in Haines Junction. Teslin is mostly cloudy and 5 degrees. Watson Lake, partly cloudy and 9. Inuvik, light snow and 1 degree. And back here at the Whitehorse Airport, mostly cloudy and 5 degrees. Kicking things off with a Canadian classic, Ahead by a Century, the Tragically Hip, up next on the Midday Grind.

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0: That is Miley Cyrus on the Midday Grind, CKRW 96.1 The Rush. Hanging out here in the 11 o'clock hour on your Friday morning. Ryan Peugeot hanging with you here. And your 11 o'clock hour of the Yukon's favorites is brought to you by Compadre's Burritos. Rolling the best tacos and burritos in the Yukon since 2007 with ingredients all made in-house from the guac to the salsa, even the hot sauce. 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More tunes on the way. Olivia Rodrigo with that new one, Drop Dead. Macklin's got your Rush news coming up at 11:30. 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But first, we got to send it back on over to Faith Star, live on location at Home Hardware.
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2: 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I'll be here live on location until 2. If you stop on in and say the word Milwaukee to me, I will give you some Rush sunglasses. I have been giving away a lot of them, but we're running low. So if you want some sunglasses, make sure you say Milwaukee if you are in the area. 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

0: RTMP say Ruben Van Claveren, who was reported missing on April 1st, was located deceased in Whitehorse on Wednesday. Police say there's no evidence of criminal involvement, and the Yukon Coroner Service has taken over the investigation. Watson Lake RCMP handed out 46 speeding tickets during Canada Road Safety Week earlier this month. One driver was caught going 114 kilometers per hour in a 50 zone on the Alaska Highway. Police say speeding and aggressive driving remain major concerns, with several vehicles clocked between 90 and 114 kilometers per hour in residential areas. Officers say some drivers blamed incorrect speed limits shown on navigation maps, but remind motorists to follow posted signs. For local news anytime, you can go to our website, ckrw.com. 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
1: Your 11:30 Whitehorse weather update is next. Today, a mix of sun and cloud with a slight chance of showers this morning and the afternoon, a high of 12 degrees. Tonight, partly cloudy with a slight chance of showers and a low of zero. And tomorrow, sunny, becoming a mix of sun and cloud in the afternoon with a high of 10 degrees. Your lonely lyric is coming up very shortly, your final chance of the week to qualify for that draw for a $50 gift card to Ricky's All Day Grill. 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

CKRW 96.1, The Rush online at CKRW.com. The voice of the Yukon since 69, rolling with Ryan on the Midday Grind. And it's time to qualify. It's time to find the next name into that weekly draw. It's the Lonely Lyric.

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1: 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Before we get to that correct answer, I've got more of the Yukon's favorites on the way next on 96.1. 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

0: mostly say hooray for our side. 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
1: Hi, The Rush.
2: Hey, how's it going?
1: Not too shabby. Do you have a guess for the lonely lyric today?
2: Yeah, it kind of sounds like For What It's Worth.
1: Yes, sir. Buffalo Springfield. Who's calling today?
2: It's Bob.
1: Bob? What's your last name, Bob?
2: Duke.
1: Bob Duke. Gotcha. We'll get you in here.
2: That would be a great birthday present for me.
1: Oh, is it your birthday today?
2: No.
1: When is
2: Sunday.
1: Oh, nice. Well, an early happy birthday to you. Good luck on the draw. That'll be on Monday. And I'm going to enter for the Friday qualifier. Have a good rest of your day, my friend.
2: Okay. We'll see you later, Ryan.
1: See ya, Bob. That was Bob Duke getting through with his correct answer, Buffalo Springfield, For What It's Worth, your Friday qualifier. We got all the names. And on Monday, we'll spin that wheel. We'll find out who's taking home a $50 Ricky's All Day Grill gift card. 12 o'clock just around the corner here on the old midday grind. Woodcutter's Blanket are open 3 to 8 daily and 6 days a week. That is Tuesday to Sunday. Check them out for delicious food, innovative craft beers made from only the finest ingredients right underneath those iconic two moose on the corner of 2nd and Strickland. More tunes on the way before we end the hour, but we're going to send it over to Faith one last time in the 11 o'clock hour before we touch base with her again later. Faith, what's up?
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4: So many things, Ryan. 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We've been talking about the deals happening for Whitehorse Home Hardware's big Milwaukee event. I'm live on location here at the store on 2nd Avenue. 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And remember, they are giving away a miter saw with stand, meaning if you spend over $300 during the sale, you could take that home, and it's valued at over $1,200. So come check that out. I'm live on location until 2, and remember, if you stop by my table and say Milwaukee to me, I will give you some super cool Rush sunglasses. You're going to need them this summer, I'll tell you. Well, let's hope. By the way, make sure to stay tuned next hour because we're doing another giant giveaway. That one's called The Phrase That Pays, but I'm going to give you more details on that later. 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
1: Benson Boone with Beautiful Things on 96.1 The Rush, bringing us here into the noon hour on the Midday Grind. Ryan Peugeot hanging with you here. It's a Friday afternoon, mostly cloudy and 7 degrees at the Whitehorse Airport. I've got your local artist spotlight and your Yukon Nugget both coming up in this hour, and a ton of faves the Yukon craves. Local weather forecasts are on the way shortly, but right now, Macklin Link is standing by with your 12 p.m. Rush News. Next.
2: Good afternoon. I'm Macklin Link with Rush News to 12 o'clock. A man reported missing in Whitehorse earlier this spring has been found deceased. Yukon RCMP say Reuben Van Claveren, who was reported missing on April 1st, was located deceased in Whitehorse on Wednesday. Police say there's no evidence of criminal involvement, and the Yukon Coroner Service has taken over the investigation. Watson Lake RCMP handed out 46 speeding tickets during Canada Road Safety Week earlier this month. One driver was caught going 114 kilometers per hour in a 50 zone on the Alaska Highway. Police say speeding and aggressive driving remain major concerns, with several vehicles clocked between 90 and 114 kilometers per hour in residential areas. Officers say some drivers blamed incorrect speed limits shown on navigation maps, but they remind motorists to follow posted signs. Housing costs continue to rise in the territory, according to new stats from the Yukon Bureau of Statistics. The average price of a single detached home in Whitehorse rose to over $750,000, which is up 5.7% from the same period last year. Condo prices saw a larger jump, with the average apartment-style condo selling for just under $500,000, an increase of 15.6% year-over-year. Total real estate sales in Yukon totaled $73.2 million in the first 3 months of this year. Rescuers are trying to reach four climbers who fell on Alaska's Mount McKinley, North America's tallest peak, according to the National Park Service. The climbers' conditions weren't immediately known following the fall, which was reported to Denali National Park and Preserve rangers overnight, and rangers were seeking a weather window to allow them to reach the area by helicopter. The four climbers were part of a seven-person team. Health Minister Marjorie Michel is defending the decision to restrict travel from three African countries after the World Health Organization said it recommends against any such measures. Michel said that people are very scared after the COVID-19 pandemic and that the FIFA World Cup justifies the travel restrictions.
3: Is it perfect? Certainly not. But we are taking the measures with the tools we have because we know we need to protect the population. We need to give people, even Congolese people or Canadian people, the comfort that we are doing all we can to contain this virus if ever it has to cross the border.
2: Officials also announced a mandatory self-isolation period of 21 days for anyone who has traveled to the Democratic Republic of Congo, Uganda, and South Sudan. The measure will take effect tomorrow under the Quarantine Act and last until August 29th. The city of Whitehorse is asking residents for feedback as it begins work on a new long-term plan for Gray Mountain Cemetery. The new master plan will guide how the cemetery grows and changes over the next 20 years. City officials say the current plan was created in 2008, and a growing, more diverse population means it's time to look at new burial and memorial options. Residents can share their thoughts until June 15th. City Council has approved an amendment to its fees and charges bylaw that changes how much people pay to appeal

decisions. The fee was set after some debate, with councillors saying it should balance covering administrative Baltimore. The Blue Jays won last night's opener 2-1. A win will also move the Jays to the .500 mark for the first time since April 4th. And the WNBA's

0: Harry Styles on the station that plays all the faves the Yukon craves. 96.1 The Rush. Ryan Peugeot with you here on the Midday Grind. Just after 12:15 p.m. on the clock. And get ready to dust off those binoculars, get your walking shoes on. The Yukon Bird Club's annual Helmut Grunberg Yukon Birdathon is back. Starts at 5 p.m. today. It runs for 24 hours. Birders of all levels are invited to head out across the territory, see how many species they can spot or hear. You can even enjoy birding from your own backyard. If you can't take part yourself, you can also sponsor this year's feature birder, Kim Selby. She's representing the vibrant birding community in Mayo. It's a great way to enjoy your feathered friends. And it is also the Yukon Bird Club's most important fundraiser. Remember, keep it green. Participants are encouraged to limit their use of fossil fuels by walking, cycling, riding the bus. All of those fun strategies to limit your carbon footprint. Once the sun sets on the event tomorrow, join them at 6 p.m. Saturday. Again, that's tomorrow at Rotary Peace Park for a wrap-up barbecue, potluck, and prizes. Lots of fun and games there. Speaking of fun and games, I'm sure that's what's going on down at Home Hardware. On 2nd Avenue, Faith Star is live on location down there for a couple more hours. We're sending it down there to her right now.
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2: Thank you, Ryan. I'm here at Whitehorse Home Hardware. 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This one is called The Phrase That Pays. You may need to write this one down because if your memory is like mine, you're going to forget as soon as I say it. I had to write it down for myself so I can repeat it back to you now. But the first customer that repeats the upcoming phrase to me at Whitehorse Home Hardware will win the following. I'm going to hide in the aisle so the current customers can't repeat this back to me. Well, maybe they will hear it on the radio, but anyways, here we go. This is what you will win: an M18 high output battery, an 18 volt Milwaukee work light, a Milwaukee fast pack utility knife, and a Milwaukee pack out, plus some odds and ends. This prize pack is valued at over $500. So here we go. The phrase that pays is this.

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0: 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Hanging out here on the Midday Grind with your pal Ryan Pigeot. The Yukon, a land of ice, gold, and legends. Join me now for a quick flash of history, a true Yukon nugget, as we listen to another fascinating short story from the Klondike's past. Up next, it's the official soundtrack to the Yukon's history. It's Les McLaughlin with the Yukon nugget, on right now and brought to you by Cathway Water Resources.
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3: On January 3rd, 1959, Alaska officially became the 49th state of the Union. Like the continuing quest for Yukon autonomy, the road to Alaskan statehood had been long and winding. The United States had bought Alaska from the Russians in 1867 for $7.2 million. Alaska came into international prominence in 1898 when news of the Klondike gold strike flashed around the world. Of the thousands of gold seekers who trekked to the Yukon goldfields, most were American, and almost all thought they were going to Alaska. Newspaper coverage of the day did little to dissuade the notion. World War II brought further attention to Alaska when the U.S. decided it needed an all-weather land link to the far-off territory, a link that could only be joined with a roadway through Canada. Thus, the Alaska Highway was built in short order. After the war, the Alaskan population fell to less than 100,000, but soon the Cold War with Russia resulted in yet another military buildup. The war years and the post-war troubles with the Russians irrevocably changed Alaska. Southern newspapers soon began to write of Alaska as a feudal barony, where the absentee-owned corporations left next to nothing behind in the form of social and economic benefits, except a looted land. The anti-statehood faction in Alaska held a strong grip and might have squelched the quest for statehood were it not for two men, Governor Ernest Greening and Territorial Delegate Bob Bartlett. Both railed

0: against the lack of decent roads, airfields, hospitals, and shipping at reasonable cost. And they pointed out that the issue of Aboriginal rights had not been settled. Therefore, homesteaders were not legally able to buy land from the federal government. The quest for statehood was on in earnest. Alaskan residents sent Christmas cards to friends in the Southern 48, which urged, "Make Alaskans' future bright. Ask your senator for statehood and start the new year right." When the U.S. Congress convened in January 1958, President Dwight Eisenhower endorsed Alaska statehood for the first time. After 6 days of debate on June 30, 1958, the United States Senate voted 64-20 to make Alaska the 49th state. The Anchorage Times summed up the news with the banner headline in letters 6.5 inches high, "We're in." In Alaska, residents paraded with buttons that read, "Bigger than Texas, better than California, God's country." The creation of the state of Alaska became official on January 3, 1959, when a ratification vote attracted the largest voter turnout in the history of the territory, and won by a margin of 5-1 for statehood.
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0: Post Malone with Chemical on 96.1 The Rush. As we make our way through the noon hour on a Friday afternoon on the Midday Grind, Ryan Peugeot hanging with you here just after 12:30 p.m. on the clock. Mostly cloudy and 7 degrees at the White Horse Airport. 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Yukon Artist Spotlight coming up before the turn of the hour. Before that, I got some more tunes for you. That's all happening in the studio, but out there where the action is, let's check in on Faith Star live on location at Home Hardware. Take it away.
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2: Well, so many of you understood the assignment and remembered that phrase that pays. 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Congratulations, Milo. Really happy for you. And if you're bummed that you didn't win that prize pack, that is okay. There are so many deals happening today and tomorrow for the Milwaukee event at Whitehorse Home Hardware. They're still giving away that miter saw with stand. So if you spend $300 or more over the next 2 days, you will be entered to win that grand prize. They're also giving away another prize pack as a door prize. 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I'll be live on location until 2, so you have plenty of time to stop by and say hello. 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

0: That's Sam Drysdale with Cold Water on 96.1 The Rush. Your local artist spotlight coming up very shortly here. We got that all packaged for you and ready to go. But first, before the hour ends, we're going to send it back down to Home Hardware, where Faith Star has been live on location since 10 a.m. She's only there for another hour. We're going to send it over to her again very quickly.
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2: 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And I'm going to be here for about another hour, like Ryan said. I have only a little bit of swag left. So if you want to win some Rush stuff, I have a Trader Time mug, I have some water bottles, and one pair of sunglasses. So you're going to have to really work for it. If you come see me, do a dance move, sing me a song, impress me, and I'll give you some Rush swag. It's Faith Star live on location at White Horse Home Hardware for 96.1 The Rush.
0: 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You are rolling with Ryan on the Midday Grind, and it's time to shine another spotlight on another local legend. That's right, just after 12:45 p.m. on the clock, it's time for our Skills Canada Yukon Local Artist Spotlight. Today's feature artist is Kate Weeks. Kate Weeks is a multi-instrumentalist and award-winning contemporary folk singer-songwriter, formerly based in the Yukon and now operating out of the Gatineau Hills in Quebec. Her four albums of original material, including 2023's Better Days Ahead, are deeply influenced by her extensive experience in the North, where she worked as a dog musher, canoe, and hiking guide. Her songwriting tells stories of her travels and inner landscapes, offering an eclectic mix that includes Appalachian-influenced ballads, anthemic folk pop, and whimsical instrumental waltzes. She plays guitar, ukulele, and the clawhammer banjo, an instrument she recently picked up during the pandemic. The 1 o'clock hour is just around the corner on the Midday Grind, but first it's the Local Artist Spotlight powered by Skills Canada Yukon. Today it's Kate Weeks with her song Tea in Reykjavik on 96.1 The Rush.
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3: We're colorful. 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

0: That is fire in your new shoes, Cascade and Dragonette, bringing us here into the 1 p.m. hour on 96.1 The Rush. Ryan Peugeot hanging with you on the midday grind. Mostly cloudy, 7 degrees at the White Horse Airport. More local weather coming up shortly, but it's time for your 1 p.m. Rush news next.
1: Good afternoon, I'm Macklin Link with Rush News to 1 o'clock. A man reported missing in Whitehorse earlier this spring has been found deceased. Yukon RCMP say Reuben Van Claveren, who was reported missing on April 1st, was located deceased in Whitehorse on Wednesday. Police say there's no evidence of criminal involvement, and the Yukon Coroner Service has taken over the investigation. Watson Lake RCMP handed out 46 speeding tickets during Canada Road Safety Week earlier this month. One driver was caught going 114 kilometers per hour in a 50 zone on the Alaska Highway. Police say speeding and aggressive driving remain major concerns, with several vehicles clocked between 90 and 114 kilometers per hour in residential areas. Officers say some drivers blamed incorrect speed limits shown on navigation maps, but they remind motorists to follow posted signs. Rescuers are trying to reach four climbers who fell on Alaska's Mount McKinley, North America's tallest peak, according to the National Park Service. The climbers' conditions weren't immediately known following the fall, which was reported to Denali National Park and Preserve rangers overnight, and rangers were seeking a weather window to allow them to reach the area by helicopter. The four climbers were part of a seven-person team. Housing costs continue to rise in the territory, according to new stats from the Yukon Bureau of Statistics. The average price of a single detached home in Whitehorse rose to over $750,000, which is up 5.7% from the same period last year. Condo prices saw a larger jump, with the average apartment-style condo selling for just under $500,000, an increase of 15.6% year-over-year. Total real estate sales in Yukon totaled $73.2 million in the first 3 months of this year. Health Minister Marjorie Michel is defending the decision to restrict travel from three African countries after the World Health Organization said it recommends against any such measures. Michelle said that people are very scared after the COVID-19 pandemic and that the FIFA World Cup justifies the travel restrictions.
2: Is it perfect? Certainly not. But we are taking the measures with the tools we have because we know we need to protect the population. We need to give people, even Congolese people or Canadian people, the comfort that we are doing all we can to contain this virus if ever it has to cross the border.
1: Officials also announced a mandatory self-isolation period of 21 days for anyone who has traveled to the Democratic Republic of Congo, Uganda, and South Sudan. The measure will take effect tomorrow under the Quarantine Act and last until August 29th. City Council has approved an amendment to its fees and charges bylaw that changes how much people pay to appeal development decisions. The fee was set after some debate, with councillors saying it should balance covering administrative costs while not discouraging people from challenging decisions they believe are wrong. Council ultimately agreed to lower the appeal fee from $500 to $300 and to refund the fee if the appeal is successful. The bylaw will return for a third reading. The City of Whitehorse is asking residents for feedback as it begins work on a new long-term plan for Gray Mountain Cemetery. The new master plan will guide how the cemetery grows and changes over the next 20 years. City officials say the current plan was created in 2008, and a growing, more diverse population means it's time to look at new burial and memorial options. Residents can share their thoughts until June 15th. And the Montreal Canadiens will be facing elimination tonight, down 3-1 to the Carolina Hurricanes in the Eastern Conference Final. Canadiens defenseman Alexander Carrier says his team is used to being counted out.
3: As part of our team, I think we're a team that competes, younger group, that, you know, a fast-paced team. I think it's important that we keep that and we stay desperate.
1: The Canadiens took the series opener in convincing fashion, but have been outshot 109-43 in three consecutive losses, including Wednesday's 4-0 home defeat that pushed Montreal to the brink. And that's your news to 1 o'clock. If you spot news, let us know. news@ckrw.com. Sports is next. In sports, the chances of the Stanley Cup returning to Canada are hanging by a thread as the Montreal Canadiens face the Carolina Hurricanes tonight in Game 5 of the Eastern Conference Final. Carolina is back at home with a 3-1 lead in the best-of-seven series. The Habs were the last Canadian team to win the Cup way back in 1993. The Toronto Blue Jays can lock up a third straight series win when they face the Orioles tonight in Baltimore. The Blue Jays won last night's opener 2-1. A win will also move the Jays to the 500 mark for the first time since April 4th. And the WNBA's Western Conference Final is going back to Oklahoma City for a deciding Game 7. San Antonio rolled to a 118-91 home victory over the Thunder in Game 6. The winning team will play the New York Knicks in the NBA Finals. The championship series will begin Wednesday. Ryan has your Rush weather next.
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Ferdaws in Mayo, Pelly, Carmax, Faro, and Ross River today. Cloudy conditions region-wide with a chance of flurries changing to a good chance of rain by the afternoon. A risk of thunderstorms in Dawson, Pelly, Mayo, and Carmax, and a high of 13. Tonight, cloudy region-wide with a chance of showers. A risk of thunderstorms in Dawson, Pelly, Mayo, and Carmax, and a low of minus 2. Tomorrow, a mix of sun and cloud across most of the region. Cloudy in Mayo with a slight chance of showers in Ross River, Faro, and Mayo, and a high of 12 degrees. Fort Watson Lake today, foggy this morning with a mix of sun and cloud and a high of 13. Tonight, a few clouds and a low of 2 degrees. And tomorrow, sunny, becoming a mix of sun and cloud by the afternoon and a high of 13. For Whitehorse, Teslin, Atlin, Haines Junction, and the KLR today, a mix of sun and cloud by the afternoon across most of the region, with a slight chance of showers. Cloudy in the KLR with flurries changing to rain showers and a high of 14. Tonight, cloudy region-wide with a slight chance of showers, a chance of flurries in Haines Junction, and a low of minus 2. And tomorrow, sunny in Atlin, Teslin, and Whitehorse. Cloudy in Haines Junction and the KLR, with flurries changing to rain for the KLR. A slight chance of flurries and rain in Haines Junction and a high of 10 degrees. Taking a quick look across the territory at current conditions, Old Crow is still the cold spot, minus 2. A light rain shower and 9 degrees in Dawson. Mayo is partly cloudy and 13. That is the warm spot. Faro's got light rain and 8 degrees. 8 degrees in Carmax as well. Beaver Creek is 9 degrees. Light snow and 1 degree in Burwash. Haines Junction, 7 degrees. Mostly cloudy and 6 in Teslin. Watson Lake is mostly cloudy and 11 degrees. Inuvik, mostly cloudy and 3 degrees. And back here at the White Horse Airport, mostly cloudy and 7. It's somber. The Jonas Brothers and some Kelly Clarkson all on the way next on 96.1. The Rush.

0: Kelly Clarkson on 96.1 The Rush, the midday grind. Ryan Peugeot hanging out with you on a Friday afternoon. It is just after 1:15 p.m. on the clock. And hey, do you want a chance to win while helping Yukon families put food on the table? 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As I attempt to clear my throat and it just will not work. Here we go. -4-760. And thankfully, we have a tag team here. 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One of us in studio, one of us out in the wild. 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
2: 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They are doing a 10% off and up deal on all packout storage supplies. So if you're like, oh, I don't really know what that is. Well, Milwaukee has this specific line called packout where you can organize your tools. 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You can save big on all Milwaukee packout products today. I'm in that aisle right now, and if you need some organization in your life, why not? Why not get the deals on their packout products? I'll be live on location until 2, so for a little while longer if you're in the area. I only have a few more pieces of swag left. I have one Trader Time mug and one pair of sunglasses left and a few water bottles. Like I said earlier, do a dance for me, sing a song. If you earn that swag, it will be yours. Faith Starr, live on location at Whitehorse Home Hardware for 96.1 The Rush.
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CKRW 96.1, The Rush, Raven, Lene, Love Me Not on your midday grind as we make our way through the 1 p.m. hour. Ryan Peugeot with you here. Just after 1:30 p.m. on the clock, it's mostly cloudy and now 10 degrees at the White Horse Airport.

0: And that time in Tempe is brought to you by the Kwanlin Dunn Cultural Center. Dress up and come celebrate with them. 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Learn more about the My Big Bougie Beaded Earrings exhibition on the Kwanlin Dunn Cultural Center Facebook page or by visiting kwanlindunnculturalcenter.com. 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You know what's up. It's Faith Starr. She's live on location this afternoon at Home Hardware on 2nd Avenue. We're sending it back over to her now.
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2: 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And you only have a few more minutes. If you do want some Rush swag, I got a little bit left. Come on down, say hello to me, and see what you get. It's Faith Starr, live on location at Whitehorse Home Hardware for 96.1 The Rush.
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The Yukon Artist of the Day showcases the best music north of 60. 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

0: My oh my, Camila Cabello on CKRW 96.1 The Rush. We're in the 1 p.m. hour on your midday grind on a Friday afternoon. Coming up on 1:45 p.m. on the clock. Ryan Peugeot hanging with you here. And if you've been looking to purge some household items, this will be the spot for you. The Yukon Humane Society getting ready for their next big garage sale fundraiser and looking for items. They need your help to fill the tables. So if you're doing some tidying up, please consider dropping your gently used items off at the shelter. Any items you have, give them a call or message through Facebook and they'll arrange to add the items right to their sale. Every single dollar raised goes directly to feeding, caring for, and housing the animals at the Humane Society Yukon. That garage sale will be tomorrow, Saturday, May 30th. So you got a little bit of time today if you're still thinking last minute items that you need to purge. Get in touch with them, as you heard, through Facebook. Give them a call, and they might still be able to add some items. But either way, that spring garage sale will be tomorrow, Saturday, May 30th. All right. So, while I keep things rolling here for the next couple of hours, Faith Star has been out making the rounds at Home Hardware. She's wrapping up there. We're going to send it over to her one more time to close out her live on location down on 2nd Avenue. We're going to head over there right now.
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2: 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Thanks for hanging out with me. I'm about to rush back to the station so Ryan and I can do our refresher break at the end of the 2 o'clock hour. We'll give you more details on that, I'm sure. And I'll talk to you later as well. 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

Did you know that Pink's real name is Alicia Moore? And that our full name is CKRW 96.1 FM? Well, you do now. We're also today's best music. 96.1, The Rush.

0: That is Doja Cat on CKRW 96.1, The Rush, to bring us here into the 2 p.m. hour on your Friday afternoon on the Midday Grind. Ryan Pigeot with you here. It is mostly cloudy and 10 degrees at the White Horse Airport. More local weather coming up shortly, but it's time now for your 2 p.m. Canadian Press News Update, brought to you by Jackpot, Lotto and Smoke.
1: What can you get at Jackpot, Lotto, and Smoke?
2: Prepaid phone minutes?
1: Yup.
2: Cash?
1: Definitely. There's an ATM, and they also do check cashing.
2: A hunting license?
1: Sure thing.
2: Fishing license?
1: I think you're catching on.
2: I see what you did there.
1: You can also fax and photo at Jackpot, Lotto, and Smoke. And of course, Lotto and Smoke are right in the name. Come get what you're looking for at Jackpot, Lotto, and Smoke on the corner of 3rd Ave and Elliott.
3: Now this update from the Canadian Press. Canada will seek to increase its exports to China by 50% in 2030 while safeguarding Canada's economic and national security interests and values. Foreign Affairs Minister Anita Anand made the commitment during a Canadian visit by Chinese counterpart Wang Yi in Ottawa today. Bank of Montreal chief economist Doug Porter believes there's no sense sugarcoating a sour result after Statistics Canada reported today the economy stalled in the first quarter of the year. In a note to clients, Porter says the economy has clearly been struggling to grow since the start of the trade war. Conservative leader Pierre Poilievre says Prime Minister Mark Carney's policies are to blame for Canada entering recession territory. Poilievre says there's nothing technical about rising mortgage delinquency rates, increased food bank use, and five quarters of falling business investment. And Canada Post says it has lost $205 million before taxes in the first quarter of the year as it moves forward with reforms aimed at addressing its ongoing struggles. From the Canadian Press, I'm Dominic.
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1: For Dawson, Mayo, Pelly, CarMax, Faro, and Ross River today, cloudy conditions region-wide with a chance of flurries changing to a good chance of rain this afternoon, a risk of thunderstorms in Dawson, Pelly, Mayo, and CarMax, and a high of 13. Tonight, cloudy region-wide with a chance of showers, a risk of thunderstorms in Dawson, Pelly, Mayo, and CarMax, and a low of minus 2. Tomorrow, a mix of sun and cloud across most of the region by the afternoon, cloudy in Mayo with a slight chance of showers in Ross River, Faro, and Mayo, and a high of 12 degrees. For Watson Lake today, a mix of sun and cloud with a high of 13. Tonight, a few clouds and a low of 2 degrees. And tomorrow, sunny, becoming a mix of sun and cloud by the afternoon, and a high of 13. For Whitehorse, Teslin, Atlin, Haines Junction, and the KLR today, a mix of sun and cloud this afternoon across most of the region with a slight chance of showers. Cloudy in the KLR with flurries changing to rain showers and a high of 14. Tonight, cloudy region-wide with a slight chance of showers, a chance of flurries in Haines Junction, and a low of minus 2. And tomorrow, sunny in Atlin, Teslin, and Whitehorse, cloudy in Haines Junction and the KLR. Flurries changing to rain for the KLR, with a slight chance of flurries and rain in Haines Junction, and a high of 10 degrees. Taking another look across the territory at current conditions, Old Crow is minus 2, mostly cloudy and 11 in Dawson. Mayo is mostly cloudy and 13, that is the warm spot. Rain and 5 degrees in Faro. CarMax is 9 degrees. Beaver Creek, light rain shower and 9 degrees. Light rain and 2 degrees in Burwash. Haines Junction is 7, mostly cloudy and 8 degrees in Teslin. Watson Lake, cloudy and 11 degrees. Inuvik, mostly cloudy and 3. And back here at the Whitehorse Airport, mostly cloudy and 10 degrees. It's Cameron Whitcomb kicking off your 2 p.m. hour with you and me on 96.1 The Rush.
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Yukon Craves, CKRW 96.1, The Rush, online at CKRW.com. Making our way through this afternoon, through the 2 p.m. hour, just after 2:30 p.m. on the clock. Mostly cloudy and 10 degrees at the Whitehorse Airport, and that time and temperature is brought to you by Panago Pizza. 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It's Taylor Swift, Mariana's Trench, and Max McKnown all on the way next. Your 2:45 Friday refresher break is coming up as well. Stick around for that. You'll have a chance to win two free sodas or refreshers from this new McDonald's summer drink menu, courtesy of your local Whitehorse McDonald's. That's coming up before the end of the hour on CKRW 96.1.

0: That is Bruno Mars. I Just Might, right here on CKRW 96.1 The Rush. I Just Might be out of here soon. My show will be ending in a little bit. This will be my last break of the day. But as you may have been listening before, as you might already know, that means that our 2:45 refresher break, our Friday 2:45 refresher, is starting off from your local Whitehorse McDonald's. Phone lines are going to be open, so get ready. Call in right now if you'd like. Just make sure you hang out on the phone lines if you do call in, because we're going to get you to chat with us about a little topic today as we sip and chat our local McDonald's summer refreshers. That is on the way next. Call in, please.
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0: Yes, here we are. Hello, Faith. Welcome back to the studio.
2: What a grind today has been, truly. In the best way possible, pun intended. I was just at Whitehorse Home Hardware, and now we got some bevies going on, don't we? What do you got?
0: Well deserved for you, I will say.
2: Thank you.
0: You've been working hard today. Oh, I always love these shows when it's happening like live while I'm on air, because it's a little different. It's more of a faster pace. Now we're in the slower hour. I've got myself my mango pineapple refresher.
2: Oh, I had that one last a few days
0: ago. And you liked it, didn't you?
2: Oh, it's so good.
0: But what do you have
2: today? Okay, this is my personality in a cup. I think I said this on Wednesday, but I'm currently drinking the cloud vanilla iced coffee, which is exactly what I needed. So shout out to Mike for sending these drinks to us.
0: Big shout out to Mike. This refresher menu
2: is so good, Ryan.
0: Mm-hmm.
2: And we want to share that with our listeners, don't we?
0: Of course, which is a great cue. Hey, call in. We got a topic we're going to unveil in a second here. If we pick up your call, come join in on the convo for a minute. Shoot the breeze with us. It's that easy. There's no contest here. If you're the person we pick up the phone for, you'll be the recipient of two free crafted soda and refreshers from this new summer drink menu. Two. The perfect number
2: to share
0: with a friend.
2: Yeah.
0: Now, what I have here, as I mentioned, is that mango pineapple. It is bright yellow-orange colored.
2: Yes.
0: Sweet mango and tangy pineapple flavor.
2: I'm reading
0: this right from the thing. Light and refreshing lemonade base. Now, that's what I'm excited to sip, because I don't remember you saying lemonade before.
2: Okay, because I was just so obsessed with the mango, because I've been on this mango kick lately.
0: Yeah.
2: Try that and let me know what you think. It looks so good. There's these little like popping jellies at the bottom. Yum, hey?
0: This is going to sound awkward, but I know, you laugh right away. It's like a candle. And in a good way. I mean that in a good way.
2: Oh, I know what you
0: mean. The aroma, the flavor, it's like so sweet. I feel like that would like fill up the whole room. The smell of the drink.
2: You're saying if it was in a candle, it would be amazing, but it doesn't taste like candle wax.
0: Absolutely not tasting like a candle. Thanks for correcting me on that. All right.
2: I'm glad you like it.
0: Phone lines are open. Another reminder, you can call in right now because I'm going to drop a topic here with Faith. You just came back from
2: 7891.
0: Good call. 867-667-7891. 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Now, Faith, any DIY projects that you have going on, big or small? You did just come from this Home Hardware Milwaukee event, so.
2: So the imposter syndrome was hitting hard at Whitehorse Home Hardware today, because I was talking about Milwaukee tools and DIY, all this. I am not that girl. Like, I can, you know, put some dried flowers on a glass jar and call it a day and make a candle out of that.
0: Cool.
2: But I am not that, like, my bed is currently not functional. Like, it's broken.
0: Okay.
2: But the way that I could fix it easily is drill a hole, I think. I just don't want to. I just can't wrap my head around that, so I'd rather give the bed away and just sleep on my mattress. That is the kind of DIY girl I am. So
0: I like that move, though. I've actually had a similar story. Like, when I was young, we used to do a lot of jumping on the bed, right?
2: Okay.
0: And I had a really old bed, and it was wooden. The base was wooden, and I had a broken bed as well. Callers, you can call in if you'd like to win two free refreshers, by the way. I'd like to hear your story. But I fixed mine without any real DIY. It was just all these books that I stopped reading like years and years ago that were building up dust in my bedroom.
2: So you used
0: hard cover.
2: Yeah.
0: Soft cover. Didn't matter what. I just shimmied all these books underneath my bed.
2: Okay.
0: Pulled a level out.
2: Oh my goodness.
0: To make sure. and it was level. So
2: good for you.
0: Harry Potter and the Goblet of Fire.
2: That's great.
0: Stayed underneath my sheets for a while.
2: That's amazing. So we're wondering if you've ever done a makeshift DIY project. If you tell us your story, honestly, just call. You'll win 2 free drinks from McDonald's. It's that easy.
0: Yeah, we're going to have to get back to some music here because it's been a while, but I do see a caller on the line. Caller, we're going to pick up that call as soon as I get us into some music. Enjoy the rush ride home. It's coming up in a little bit. Alicia Moffitt, Lay Your Light is the song that is on the way next, and I'll see you back here on Monday at 10 a.m. to kickstart a Monday edition of the Midday Grind on CKRW 96.1, The Rush.
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0: 6.1, The Rush. 3 o'clock, you are on your Rush ride home with Faith Star. 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
3: Good afternoon, I'm Macklin Link with Rush News to 3 o'clock. A man reported missing in Whitehorse earlier this spring has been found deceased. Yukon RCMP say Reuben Van Claveren, who was reported missing on April 1st, was located deceased in Whitehorse on Wednesday. Police say there's no evidence of criminal involvement, and the Yukon Coroner Service has taken over the investigation. Watson Lake RCMP handed out 46 speeding tickets during Canada Road Safety Week earlier this month. One driver was caught going 114 kilometers per hour in a 50 zone on the Alaska Highway. Police say speeding and aggressive driving remain major concerns, with several vehicles clocked between 90 and 114 kilometers per hour in residential areas. Officers say some drivers blamed incorrect speed limits shown on navigation maps, but they remind motorists to follow posted signs. Housing costs continue to rise in the territory, according to new stats from the Yukon Bureau of Statistics. The average price of a single detached home in Whitehorse rose to over $750,000, which is up 5.7% from the same period last year. Condo prices saw a larger jump, with the average apartment-style condo selling for just under $500,000, an increase of 15.6% year-over-year. Total real estate sales in Yukon totaled $73.2 million in the first 3 months of this year. Health Minister Marjorie Michel is defending the decision to restrict travel from three African countries after the World Health Organization said it recommends against any such measures. Michel said that people are very scared after the COVID-19 pandemic, and that the FIFA World Cup justifies the travel restrictions.
4: Is it perfect? Certainly not. But we are taking the measures with the tools we have, because we know we need to protect the population. We need to give people, even Congolese people or Canadian people, the comfort that we are doing all we can to contain this virus if ever it has to cross the border.
3: Officials also announced a mandatory self-isolation period of 21 days for anyone who has traveled to the Democratic Republic of Congo, Uganda, and South Sudan. The measure will take effect tomorrow under the Quarantine Act and last until August 29th. Rescuers are trying to reach four climbers who fell on Alaska's Mount McKinley, North America's tallest peak, according to the National Park Service. The climbers' conditions weren't immediately known following the fall, which was reported to Denali National Park and Preserve rangers overnight, and rangers were seeking a weather window to allow them to reach the area by helicopter. The four climbers were part of a seven-person team. The city of Whitehorse is asking residents for feedback as it begins work on a new long-term plan for Gray Mountain Cemetery. The new master plan will guide how the cemetery grows and changes over the next 20 years. City officials say the current plan was created in 2008, and a growing, more diverse population means it's time to look at new burial and memorial options. Residents can share their thoughts until June 15th. City Council has approved an amendment to its fees and charges bylaw that changes how much people pay to appeal development decisions. The fee was set after some debate, with councillors saying it should balance covering administrative costs while not discouraging people from challenging decisions they believe are wrong. Council ultimately agreed to lower the appeal fee from $500 to $300 and to refund the fee if the appeal is successful. The bylaw will return for a third reading. And the Montreal Canadiens will be facing elimination tonight, down 3-1 to the Carolina Hurricanes in the Eastern Conference Final. Canadiens defenseman Alexander Carrier says his team is used to being counted out.
5: As part of our team, I think we're a team that competes, younger group that, you know, a fast pace. Team, I think it's important that we keep that and we stay desperate.
3: The Canadiens took the series opener in convincing fashion, but have been outshot 109-43 in three consecutive losses, including Wednesday's 4-0 home defeat that pushed Montreal to the brink. And that was your news to 3 o'clock. For those on the go, you can download the Rush app on iTunes and Google Play. 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
3: In sports, the chances of the Stanley Cup returning to Canada are hanging by a thread as the Montreal Canadiens face the Carolina Hurricanes tonight in Game 5 of the Eastern Conference Final. Carolina is back at home with a 3-1 lead in the best-of-seven series. The Habs were the last Canadian team to win the Cup way back in 1993. The Toronto Blue Jays can lock up a third straight series win when they face the Orioles tonight in Baltimore. The Blue Jays won last night's opener 2-1. A win will also move the Jays to the 500 mark for the first time since April 4th. And the WNBA's Western Conference Final is going back to Oklahoma City for a deciding Game 7. San Antonio rolled to a 118-91 home victory over the Thunder in Game 6. The winning team will play the New York Knicks in the NBA Finals. The championship series will begin Wednesday. Your Rush weather is next, brought to you by the Aurora Inn, Dawson City.
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Mainly cloudy and 10 degrees in downtown Whitehorse. Here is the rest of your rush weather provided by Environment Canada. For Dawson, Mayo, Pelly, CarMax, Faro, and Ross River today, cloudy region-wide with the risk of thunderstorms for Dawson, Mayo, Pelly, and CarMax, a high of 13. Tonight, cloudy region-wide with a chance of showers. Risk of thunderstorms continue in most of the region and a low of minus 2. And tomorrow, a mix of sun and cloud for most of the region by the afternoon. Cloudy for Mayo with a slight chance of showers for Ross River, Faro, and Mayo and a high of 12 degrees. For Watson Lake today, a mix of sun and cloud and a high of 13. A few clouds tonight, dropping to a low of 2. And tomorrow, sunny, then a mix of sun and cloud by the afternoon, back up to a high of 13 degrees. For Whitehorse, Teslin, Atlin, Haines Junction, and the KLR today, mix of sun and cloud across most of southern Yukon with a slight chance of showers. Cloudy in the KLR with flurries changing to rain and a high of 14. Cloudy tonight region-wide with a slight chance of showers, chance of flurries in Haines Junction and a low of minus 2. And tomorrow, sunny in Atlin, Teslin, and Whitehorse. Cloudy for the rest of the region with flurries changing to rain for the

the KLR. Slight chance of rain in Haines Junction and a high of 10 degrees. Taking a look across the territory at current temps and conditions, we got Old Crow at minus 2, Dawson and Mayo mostly cloudy in 14, Faro light rain in 5, Carmax at 9, Beaver Creek cloudy in 10, Burwash light rain and 2, Haines Junction at 8 degrees, Teslin mostly cloudy and 7, Watson Lake cloudy in 12, Inuvik mostly cloudy in 4, and at the Whitehorse Airport mostly cloudy and 10 degrees. Back in studio on your Friday rush ride home, it's Faith Star. Just got back from being live on location at Whitehorse Home Hardware. Gonna do a little recap on that coming up in a bit, but right now, let's get your Friday party started with Marshmallow and Jelly Roll. It's Holy Water on the Rush.

0: CKRW 96.1, The Rush. Alex Warren with Fever Dream and Faith Star back in studio from my live on location at White Horse Home Hardware. Was such a blast. I loved getting to hang out with all of you that were shopping for Milwaukee tools. If you missed out on the deals today, I'll tell you how you can score some deals at White Horse Home Hardware tomorrow, coming up a little bit later. 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Coming up at 3:30, we got the last Trader Time of the week. And wowie, wow, wow, wow, I just checked the voicemail box. It's going to be a busy one. I'm sure there's going to be a ton of garage sales in there. So if you want to do some garage sale shopping this weekend, make sure you're ready for Trader Time. Coming up in a few classic shake, shake, shakes of a lamb's tail today because it's Friday and we're feeling good. It's time to get cute first with your Humane Society Pet Report brought to you by the Feed Store Pet Junction.
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0: 96.1, The Rush, Coily Ray with Players. Oh my goodness, a little bit late getting into trader time again today. Sorry, so sorry. 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
4: Hello, I'd like to put a missing article found. 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

0: the Vanier School. And my phone number is 334-7006. Thank you and have a great day.
1: Hi, Trader Time. I have a 2021 Wolverine 850 side-by-side for sale. 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It's got a heater, light bar, upper soft doors. 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It's got low kilometers, asking $18,500. And you could call 334-1323 for more information if you would like to view. Also having a garage sale tomorrow at 47 Sandpiper Drive from 10 to 1. 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Okay, thank you. Bye.
2: We will have a yard sale tomorrow, Saturday, May the 30th at 141 Northland. I hope everybody can come. The weather will be awesome. We have a whole bunch of variety, couch sets, futons, toys, lots of toys, dog stuff, and yeah, lots more. Thank you. And tomorrow, 141 Northland, Trailer Park. Thank you very much. Bye.
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6: 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So please come by. We love to have people come early, so hopefully we'll see you Saturday. Thank you. My name is Sally, and I would like to buy one of the older Klondike games. It comes in a rectangular box, and Klondike is in gold lettering. It's a game like the Monopoly game. There's another Klondike game out there that's in a square box and asks trivia questions. That's not the one I'm looking for. I want the older one, rectangular box, gold lettering. If you have one, please call me. My phone number is 668-3973. Thank you.
7: 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For voicemails, that number is 471-9939. First message says, multifamily garage sale, Saturday, May 30th from 8:30 to 11 on Addit Lane in Copper Ridge, which is off of North Star. Household items, sports equipment, toys, a bake sale, and more. Houses 10, 12, 14, and 15. And we did get a text about that multifamily garage sale in Porter Creek as well on Beach Street. Again, that's tomorrow from 9 to 12. Multiple houses and families on Beach Street having a garage sale. And the last message says, Two Arctic Cat Powder Special snowmobiles. Both need work. Currently, neither one starts. Asking $1,200 or best offer for both. Please text 332-4022 for more info. That's 332-4022. If you need any phone number or address from the listings you heard today, please call or text me at 667-7891. That's it for Trader Time this week on 96.1 The Rush.
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0: 96.1 The Rush, Serena Ryder got your number. 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And guess what? I did just post today's Trader Time on Facebook as well. If you're going to do some garage sale shopping tomorrow and you want to listen back for those addresses, there's always a way. It's on our Facebook page. So give us a follow at ckrwdj. Creeping up to 4 on your rush ride home with Faith Star. It's funny because on the corner of 4th and Elliott, it is a little bit cloudy. Well, mostly the sun is pouring through the clouds, however, but I've been getting a lot of reports of hail and snow in some parts of Whitehorse, which I don't get it. June is in 2 days. Let's just hope this is the last of the chaotic, haily snow weather and we're done with it by next week. Actually, tomorrow would be great. 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

0: 96.1, The Rush, 4 o'clock on your ride home. And Macklin Link has your news standing by.
1: Good afternoon. I'm Macklin Link with Rush News to 4 o'clock. A man reported missing in Whitehorse earlier this spring has been found deceased. Yukon RCMP say Reuben Van Claveren, who was reported missing on April 1st, was located deceased in Whitehorse on Wednesday. Police say there's no evidence of criminal involvement, and the Yukon Coroner Service has taken over the investigation. Watson Lake RCMP handed out 46 speeding tickets during Canada Road Safety Week earlier this month. One driver was caught going 114 kilometers per hour in a 50 zone on the Alaska Highway. Police say speeding and aggressive driving remain major concerns, with several vehicles clocked between 90 and 114 kilometers per hour in residential areas. Officers say some drivers blamed incorrect speed limits shown on navigation maps, but they remind motorists to follow posted signs. Housing costs continue to rise in the territory, according to new stats from the Yukon Bureau of Statistics. The average price of a single detached home in Whitehorse rose to over $750,000, which is up 5.7% from the same period last year. Condo prices saw a larger jump, with the average apartment-style condo selling for just under $500,000, an increase of 15.6% year-over-year. Total real estate sales in Yukon totaled $73.2 million in the first 3 months of this year. Rescuers are trying to reach four climbers who fell on Alaska's Mount McKinley, North America's tallest peak, according to the National Park Service. The climbers' conditions weren't immediately known following the fall, which was reported to Denali National Park and Preserve Rangers overnight, and rangers were seeking a weather window to allow them to reach the area by helicopter. The four climbers were part of a seven-person team. Health Minister Marjorie Michelle is defending the decision to restrict travel from three African countries after the World Health Organization said it recommends against any such measures. Michelle said that people are very scared after the COVID-19 pandemic and that the FIFA World Cup justifies the travel restrictions.
2: Is it perfect? Certainly not. But we are taking the measures with the tools we have because we know we need to protect the population. We need to give people, even Congolese people or Canadian people, the comfort that we are doing all we can to contain this virus if ever it has to cross the border.
1: Officials also announced a mandatory self-isolation period of 21 days for anyone who has traveled to the Democratic Republic of Congo, Uganda, and South Sudan. The measure will take effect tomorrow under the Quarantine Act and last until August 29th. City Council has approved an amendment to its fees and charges bylaw that changes how much people pay to appeal development decisions. The fee was set after some debate, with councillors saying it should balance covering administrative costs while not discouraging people from challenging decisions they believe are wrong. Council ultimately agreed to lower the appeal fee from $500 to $300 and to refund the fee if the appeal is successful. The bylaw will return for a third reading. The City of Whitehorse is asking residents for feedback as it begins work on a new long-term plan for Gray Mountain Cemetery. The new master plan will guide how the cemetery grows and changes over the next 20 years. City officials say the current plan was created in 2008, and a growing, more diverse population means it's time to look at new burial and memorial options. Residents can share their thoughts until June 15th. And the Montreal Canadiens will be facing elimination tonight, down 3-1 to the Carolina Hurricanes in the Eastern Conference Final. Canadiens defenseman Alexandre Carrier says his team is used to being counted out.
3: As part of our team, I think we're a team that competes, younger group that, you know, a fast-paced team. I think it's important that we keep that and we stay desperate.
1: The Canadiens took the series opener in convincing fashion, but have been outshot 109-43 in three consecutive losses, including Wednesday's 4-0 home defeat that pushed Montreal to the brink. That was your news to 4 o'clock. If you spot news, let us know. news@ckrw.com. Sports is next, brought to you by Jackpot Lotto and Smoke.
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5: Prepaid phone minutes?
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5: Fishing license?
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4: 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And of course, Lotto and Smoke are right in the name. 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
1: In sports, the chances of the Stanley Cup returning to Canada are hanging by a thread as the Montreal Canadiens face the Carolina Hurricanes tonight in Game 5 of the Eastern Conference Final. Carolina is back at home with a 3-1 lead in the best-of-seven series. The Habs were the last Canadian team to win the Cup way back in 1993. The Toronto Blue Jays can lock up a third straight series win when they face the Orioles tonight in Baltimore. The Blue Jays won last night's opener 2-1. A win will also move the Jays to the 500 mark for the first time since April 4th. And the WNBA's Western Conference Final is going back to Oklahoma City for a deciding Game 7. San Antonio rolled to a 118-91 home victory over the Thunder in Game 6. The winning team will play the New York Knicks in the NBA Finals. The championship series will begin Wednesday. Your Rush weather is next.
0: Mainly cloudy and 10 degrees in downtown Whitehorse. 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For Dawson, Mayo, Pelly, CarMax, Faro, and Ross River today, cloudy region-wide with the risk of thunderstorms for Dawson, Mayo, Pelly, and CarMax, a high of 13. Tonight, cloudy region-wide with a chance of showers. Risk of thunderstorms continue in most of the region and a low of minus 2. And tomorrow, a mix of sun and cloud for most of the region by the afternoon. Cloudy for Mayo with a slight chance of showers for Ross River, Faro, and Mayo and a high of 12 degrees. For Watson Lake today, a mix of sun and cloud and a high of 13. A few clouds tonight, dropping to a low of 2. And tomorrow, sunny, then a mix of sun and cloud by the afternoon, back up to a high of 13 degrees. For Whitehorse, Teslin, Atlin, Haines Junction, and the KLR today, mix of sun and cloud across most of southern Yukon with a slight chance of showers. Cloudy in the KLR with flurries changing to rain and a high of 14. Cloudy tonight region-wide with a slight chance of showers, chance of flurries in Haines Junction and a low of minus 2. And tomorrow, sunny in Atlin, Teslin, and Whitehorse. Cloudy for the rest of the region with flurries changing to rain for the KLR, slight chance of rain in Haines Junction and a high of 10 degrees. Taking a look across the territory at current temps and conditions, we got Old Crow at minus 2, Dawson and Mayo mostly cloudy and 14, Faro light rain and 5, CarMax at 9, Beaver Creek cloudy and 10, Burwash light rain and 2, Haines Junction at 8 degrees, Teslin mostly cloudy and 7, Watson Lake cloudy and 12, Inuvik mostly cloudy and 4, and at the Whitehorse Airport mostly cloudy and 10 degrees.
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1: Hi, Trader Time. Ista, do I ever have a list for you?
0: 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The

0: I realized that since I started the Rush Ride Home 3 years ago, I've asked this a few times, but I like to refresh this question every now and then because there are some new folks headed into the territory for the summer. You're working here seasonally. You have officially become part of the Rush Ride Home family, and that means I get to know all of your deepest, darkest secrets. So here is today's rapid fire question. PDA, yay or nay? Are you into public displays of affection or are you a private person? No judgment whatsoever. I want to know your answers just because it's Friday. Let's have some fun. 667-7891. That was Scott Hellman with PDA on The Rush, hanging out with Faith in your 4 o'clock music hour, which is brought to you by KFC Whitehorse. Whether you're heading out on the town tonight or you're keeping it low-key at home, make sure to fuel up at KFC. 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Coming up at 4:30, your road report into your last double shot of the week. If you're new, I'll tell you what that means later. Right now, we're going to go on a 30-second adventure. Okay, get ready for Hikes and Bikes coming up next on The Rush.
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2: The views from Mount Hinton are some of the best in the Yukon, with rugged Rocky Mountains to the north and northeast, and the rolling hills towards Mayo Lake to the south. The route is straightforward, following along exploration roads nearly to the top of the mountain. Access to the hike is a long approach on the back roads from Keno City, almost 11 kilometers one way, requiring a 4x4 vehicle with decent clearance.
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Langley Choose in Texas on 96.1 The Rush. It's Faith Star in your passenger seat. If you want to go on an adventure this weekend and you're like, I don't know how the roads are going to be, what's going on the highways? Well, I will tell you right now with your afternoon road report, and it's worth sticking around right after that because we have your double shot that will follow. Two back-to-back songs will play by the exact same artist, band, or group.

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0: This is your afternoon road report. If you're hitting the roads, travel safely, slow down, and be mindful of your surroundings. Cyclists are taking advantage of warmer weather conditions, so be sure to give them plenty of space and watch for pedestrians and wildlife. You can check wildlife collision hotspots on 511yukon.ca. Current advisories in Whitehorse. The city is completing asphalt overlay work on 4th Avenue between Ogilvie Street and 2nd Avenue as part of ongoing road maintenance efforts. Work is scheduled to start on Monday, June 1st, and continue throughout the month. Traffic disruptions can be expected, including single lane closures and reduced speeds. Flaggers and traffic control personnel will be on site to assist motorists and pedestrians. Residents and road users are asked to drive with caution, obey posted signage, and follow directions from on-site crews. The city appreciates your patience as they work to improve roadway conditions. Current advisories, traffic hazard on Highway 1 in both directions near marker 1324. Loose gravel and speed reduction. Traffic alert on Highway 4 from marker 350. Narrow shoulder, no passing, rough road with a weight restriction in place. Maximum 45,000 kilograms. Traffic hazard on Highway 4 in both directions near marker 396. Lane affected, be prepared to stop with flooding, narrow lane. And traffic hazard on Free Gold Road in both directions near Mount Nansen Road. Be prepared to stop, rough road ahead. Construction is active across the territory in all construction zones. Watch for signage, reduced speed limits, and pilot vehicles. Road maintenance operations on Highway 7 in both directions from marker 2 to marker 24. Be aware of extremely dusty conditions in this area and expect traffic delays. Road maintenance operations on Highway 8 in both directions from marker 20 to 0. Road maintenance operations on Highway 2 in both directions from marker 308 to 316. Road maintenance operations on Highway 4 from marker 580 to 572. And road construction on Highway 2 in both directions from marker 224 to 230. Be prepared to stop, expect traffic delays, extremely dusty conditions, no passing, rough road, and speed reduction. Seasonal closures still in effect. Canal Road and the Pelly Barge are still closed. However, the George Black Ferry has officially reopened for the season, as well as the Top of the World Highway border crossing. For the latest information on ferry service and road conditions, visit 511yukon.ca.
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0: Diana Ross on a Friday? Wow, she really did that. I did. Okay, you're welcome. Such a vibe. Your Friday double shot brought to you by Whitehorse McDonald's. You just heard two back-to-back songs by the exact same musical act. The one, the only, Diana Ross was your double shot star today because it was this day in 1976, May 29th, that Diana Ross's Love Hangover hits number one in America. It's the first disco hit for Motown Records, which is slow to embrace the sound. But they, I'm sure, were very glad they ended up doing that because Diana Ross became an absolute legend. And lots of you knew who that legend was on the double shot today. However, Teresa guessed it first. So congratulations, Teresa. You are the final qualifier in the grand prize draw. Right now, I'm going to spin the wheel of names and we're going to see who is taking home those two free extra value meal coupons from Whitehorse McDonald's. Congratulations to Jordan. Nice work, Jordan. You just won two free meals from Whitehorse McDonald's. I will be in touch on how you can claim your prize. If you qualified this week but you didn't win, don't worry. You can qualify again next week. Just make sure you're listening to the Double Shot weekdays in the 4 o'clock hour on your rush ride home. Creeping up to five right now, hanging out with Faith Starr, and it's time to see what's going on in the city of Whitehorse.
1: Time for What's Going On in the City, brought to you by the City of Whitehorse.
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0: 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And Macklin Links got your news. 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
1: Good afternoon. I'm Macklin Link with Rush News to 5 o'clock. A man reported missing in Whitehorse earlier this spring has been found deceased. Yukon RCMP say Reuben Van Claveren, who was reported missing on April 1st, was located deceased in Whitehorse on Wednesday. Police say there's no evidence of criminal involvement, and the Yukon Coroner Service has taken over the investigation. Watson Lake RCMP handed out 46 speeding tickets during Canada Road Safety Week earlier this month. One driver was caught going 114 kilometers per hour in a 50 zone on the Alaska Highway. Police say speeding and aggressive driving remain major concerns, with several vehicles clocked between 90 and 114 kilometers per hour in residential areas. Officers say some drivers blamed incorrect speed limits shown on navigation maps, but they remind motorists to follow posted signs. Housing costs continue to rise in the territory, according to new stats from the Yukon Bureau of Statistics. The average price of a single detached home in Whitehorse rose to over $750,000, which is up 5.7% from the same period last year. Condo prices saw a larger jump, with the average apartment-style condo selling for just under $500,000, an increase of 15.6% year-over-year. Total real estate sales in Yukon totaled $73.2 million in the first 3 months of this year. Rescuers are trying to reach four climbers who fell on Alaska's Mount McKinley, North America's tallest peak, according to the National Park Service. The climbers' conditions weren't immediately known following the fall, which was reported to Denali National Park and Preserve rangers overnight, and rangers were seeking a weather window to allow them to reach the area by helicopter. The four climbers were part of a seven-person team. Health Minister Marjorie Michel is defending the decision to restrict travel from three African countries after the World Health Organization said it recommends against any such measures. Michel said that people are very scared after the COVID-19 pandemic and that the FIFA World Cup justifies the travel restrictions.
2: Is it perfect? Certainly not. But we are taking the measures with the tools we have because we know we need to protect the population. We need to give people, even Congolese people or Canadian people, the comfort that we are doing all we can to contain this virus if ever it has to cross the border.
1: Officials also announced a mandatory self-isolation period of 21 days for anyone who has traveled to the Democratic Republic of Congo, Uganda, and South Sudan. The measure will take effect tomorrow under the Quarantine Act and last until August 29th. The city of Whitehorse is asking residents for feedback as it begins work on a new long-term plan for Gray Mountain Cemetery. The new master plan will guide how the cemetery grows and changes over the next 20 years. City officials say the current plan was created in 2008, and a growing, more diverse population means it's time to look at new burial and memorial options. Residents can share their thoughts until June 15th. City Council has approved an amendment to its fees and charges bylaw that changes how much people pay to appeal development decisions. The fee was set after some debate, with councillors saying it should balance covering administrative costs while not discouraging people from challenging decisions they believe are wrong. Council ultimately agreed to lower the appeal fee from $500 to $300 and to refund the fee if the appeal is successful. The bylaw will return for a third reading. And the Montreal Canadiens will be facing elimination tonight, down 3-1 to the Carolina Hurricanes in the Eastern Conference Final. Canadiens defenseman Alexandre Carrier says his team is used to being counted out.
3: As part of our team, I think we're a team that competes, younger group that, you know, a fast-paced team. I think it's important that we keep that and we stay desperate.
1: The Canadiens took the series opener in convincing fashion, but have been outshot 109-43 in three consecutive losses, including Wednesday's 4-0 home defeat that pushed Montreal to the brink. That was your news to 5 o'clock. For local news anytime, you can go to our website, ckrw.com. 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